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1: ABC News, I'm Stephanie Officer. A Los Angeles judge just ruled there is enough evidence to put singer David, real name David Berg, on trial for the death and dismemberment of 14-year-old Celeste Rivas Hernandez. District Attorney Nathan Huckman says his office is still weighing whether to seek the death penalty. Berg has pleaded not guilty.
2: He has held him to answer for first-degree murder with the special circumstances of lying in wait, doing this crime for financial gain, and murdering a witness to an investigation.
1: Powerful storms have already led to at least one confirmed tornado today in Wisconsin. ABC News meteorologist Samara Theodore.
3: Chicago seeing those thunderstorms. Indianapolis as well, right around the time folks are leaving, headed from work and headed home. Then, as we move farther in time, 7 p.m., Indianapolis starts to experience those storms. Columbus, Ohio. And I think there's enough heat around that we get today that those storms stay pretty energized but past sunset there.
1: This is ABC News.
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9: Here's your K-Country forecast. Chance of thunderstorms tonight. Otherwise, partly cloudy skies. Lows of aloft around 76. Southwesterly winds around 5 miles per hour. Sunshine mixed with clouds at times. Tomorrow, slight chance of thunderstorms. Daytime highs approaching 91. That's your local forecast update. I'm meteorologist Jennifer Wojcicki from the K-Country Weather Center. Right now, it's 82 degrees.
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Walker and Live Until I Die here inside the saloon. It was announced a couple of weeks ago that Clay Walker and his family are going to be hitting the road this holiday season for a Clay Walker and Family Christmas tour. That'd be kind of nice to see, wouldn't it? Like you're sitting in the living room of Clay Walker and his family. How much fun. Rich Cassidy, hope you had a wonderful weekend on this, the final week of July. How did we get here so quickly? Dan and Shay on the way, Little Texas. Shaboozy and Jelly Roll with David Nail as well. Now George Strait and Cowboys Like Us.

0: say so.
1: Dan and Shay would say so here inside the saloon. Hang out for a little Texas. We'll throw in Shaboozy and Jelly Roll with the number one with Amen. And David Nail, whatever she's got. Thank you so much for spending time inside the saloon. You're always welcome. Hit us up on our Facebook at RC Social Saloon if there is something we can get on the jukebox for you.
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0: Shaboozy and Jelly Roll, that's Amen, here inside the saloon over the weekend. Jelly Roll and Post Malone performed, and I believe they were in Canada, if I'm not mistaken, but at a big old stadium tour. And a couple of songs into Post Malone's concert, his portion of the show, the headliner, lightning struck up above them, and they went ahead and put everybody in shelter and paused the show for about 20 minutes before they finally canceled it all together. Fans are wanting now to see if he is going to reschedule or refund all their money. Zach Top on the way. He's got new music coming up. We'll tell you about Highway 101 and Dierks Bentley.
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4: Here's your K-Country forecast. Chance of thunderstorms tonight, otherwise partly cloudy skies. Lows of a low around 76. Southwesterly winds around 5 miles per hour. Sunshine mixed with clouds at times. Tomorrow, slight chance of thunderstorms. Daytime highs approaching 91. That's your local forecast update. I'm meteorologist Jennifer Wojcicki from the K-Country Weather Center. Right now, it's 82 degrees.
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0: Tom South of Sanity here inside the saloon. He's going to be releasing a brand new EP here in just a couple of weeks of all new music. I think 7 or 8 new songs on this EP, one of which is titled Good Girls and Cowgirls, or Cowgirls and Good Girls. It's one of the ways, or I don't know. You got to go to his socials to find out and pre-save it right now. It sounds great. On the way, Morgan Wallen, Blake Shelton, throw in Jody Messina and Garth Brooks with a full hour of country.
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1: ABC News, I'm Stephanie Officer. Tomorrow marks 5 months since the war with Iran started, and today, while on the way to Michigan, President Trump said he is in no rush to reach another ceasefire deal. The Strait of Hormuz is effectively closed to maritime traffic, and there are threats to ships in the alternate route, the Red Sea. Gas prices for now holding around $4 a gallon, but some analysts say that could rise. The president also claimed Iran asked to restart negotiations.
2: They want to meet, and we're meeting. We'll see what happens. There's a chance we could make a deal. Without what we did, they wouldn't even be talking to us.
1: A spokesman for Iran's foreign ministry says they have not asked to resume talks. T-Mobile says they're working to restore service after thousands of outages were reported to Down Detector. In a statement to ABC News, a company spokesperson said in part, quote, every available resource is focused on resolving this as quickly as possible. At its peak, there were more than 63,600 reports of outages. This is ABC News.
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8: Here's your K-Country forecast. Chance of thunderstorms tonight, otherwise partly cloudy skies. Lows of aloft around 76. Winds out of the southwest around 5 miles per hour. Sunshine mixed with clouds at times again tomorrow. Slight chance of thunderstorms. Daytime highs approaching 91. That's your local forecast update. I'm meteorologist Jennifer Wojcicki from the K-Country Weather Center. Right now, it's 81 degrees.
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John Party and Night Shift here inside the saloon. Hi there, Rich Cassidy. I hope you had a wonderful weekend, and we are back at it. Going to squeeze the most out of July that we can. August is knocking on our door. Morgan Wallen on the way, who had a pretty packed weekend. We'll talk a little bit about that and what happened backstage, too. It didn't look good. Blake Shelton and Jody Messina here stand beside me.

0: Morgan Wall and I got better here inside RC Social Saloon. Played at the Big House in Ann Arbor, Michigan on Friday and Saturday night to record-breaking crowds. And I watched a little bit of the concert on Saturday night live on TikTok. That's what I love about technology and social media. You can be thousands upon thousands of miles away and be sitting front row at a concert and watching it almost in its entirety. I watched pretty much about 20 minutes of it or so, the last 20 minutes into the encore. But something I saw earlier today online was Morgan Wallen laying on the floor backstage after the show, grabbing his leg. Apparently running back to his green room, he tripped, twisted his ankle. By all accounts, he got up, walked away. He was A-OK. But for a while there, they didn't know if Morgan went down. The count.
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0: Bailey Zimmerman and Chevy Silverado here inside the saloon. Hang out for Rascal Flatts and Fast Cars and Freedom. Riley Green's got a new one we'll play for you called Think As You Drunk. And Tim McGraw, one of my all-time favorites from Tim McGraw. It's called Everywhere, and it's
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6: Here's your K-Country forecast. Lows dip down to about 76 tonight under partly cloudy skies with a chance of thunderstorms. Winds out of the southwest around 5 miles per hour. Slight chance of thunderstorms tomorrow. High of 91, mainly clear skies. Lows around 65 tomorrow night. That's your local forecast update. I'm meteorologist Jennifer Wojcicki from the K-Country Weather Center. Right now, it's 81 degrees.
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0: That's the latest from Riley Green called Think As You Drunk here inside the saloon. 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
1: ABC News, I'm Stephanie Officer. Seattle rattled by the deadly shooting at a food festival yesterday and the ongoing manhunt for a suspect. ABC's Alex Stone.
2: Investigators believe at least three people were shooting at each other and the victims were caught in the crossfire. Police arresting one 15-year-old at the scene and saying a second suspect was killed during the shootout. Authorities looking for a third suspect, asking the public for help.
1: At least one person is dead. More than 300,000 have been evacuated in France and Spain as wildfires continue burning. ABC's Marcus Moore.
3: Spain declaring their first ever national emergency due to fires. More than 100,000 people either evacuating or ordered to shelter in place. Outside Valencia Saturday, authorities say a 78-year-old man was found dead, country's first fire casualty.
1: Investigators say witnesses told them 18-year-old Nolan Wells was drinking heavily when he disappeared off a Mississippi island July 4th. His cause of death still unknown. This is ABC News.
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9: 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Always keeping you weather aware.
10: Here's your K-Country forecast. Lows dip down to about 76 tonight under partly cloudy skies with a chance of thunderstorms. Winds out of the southwest around 5 miles per hour. Slight chance of thunderstorms tomorrow. High of 91, mainly clear skies. Lows around 65 tomorrow night. That's your local forecast update. I'm meteorologist Jennifer Wojcicki from the K-Country Weather Center. Currently 79.
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Alan Jackson and Little Bitty here inside the saloon. Hi there, Rich Cassidy. Hangout Luke Combs lined up. We'll throw in Reba with Why Haven't I Heard From You. Shenandoah, Toby Keith with That Whiskey Girl. And I Got a Feeling. Here comes Billy Currington.

0: Luke Combs' latest, that is Be By You, here inside the saloon. Russell Dickerson on the way. Shenandoah with Next to You, Next to Me. And Toby, that old whiskey girl, crank it up. Welcome into RC Social Saloon. No cover charge, no closing time. You can hang out as long as you want to. And if you had yourself one of them old Mondays, we'll make it right with you right here.
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4: Here's your K-Country forecast. Lows dip down to about 76 tonight under partly cloudy skies with a chance of thunderstorms. Winds out of the southwest around 5 miles per hour. Slight chance of thunderstorms tomorrow. High of 91, mainly clear skies. Lows around 65 tomorrow night. That's your local forecast update. I'm meteorologist Jennifer Wojcicki from the K-Country Weather Center. Currently 79.
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0: Corey Kentko, Wetzel, and Rocky Mountain Low here inside the Saloon. Music on the way from Tucker Wetmore with Brunette. Also, Leroy Parnell. We'll throw in Brad Paisley. Kenny with Young. Dwight Yoakam. That's guitars and Cadillacs. As always, hit us up on our Facebook at RC Social Saloon if there's something we can get on the jukebox for you. And if you love the history behind the greatest country songs of all time, you can join us each and every day on Cassidy Country. 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
1: ABC News, I'm Stephanie Officer. A judge in Los Angeles has ruled there is enough evidence to put singer Dave, real name David Burke, on trial for the death and dismemberment of 14-year-old Celeste Rivas Hernandez. L.A. District Attorney Nathan Hochman.
2: Mr. Burke now is eligible for death penalty. The death penalty considerations are now being weighed.
1: Burke has pleaded not guilty, and his attorneys say there is insufficient evidence for murder. New details after Brian Koberger filed court documents to challenge his conviction in the Idaho college murders following his guilty plea last year. ABC's Kana Whitworth.
3: Koberger is currently serving four consecutive life sentences. He's representing himself and has provided no new evidence. Legal experts say that post-conviction petitions are rarely overturned.
1: The Idaho college killer once studied false confessions as a criminology PhD student. He wrote in his studies in 2022, the American system has, quote, produced many false confessions. This is ABC News.
4: 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Your foot was on the gas and her life was on the line. 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
8: Here's your K-Country forecast. Lows dip down to about 76 tonight under partly cloudy skies with a chance of thunderstorms. Winds out of the southwest around 5 miles per hour. Slight chance of thunderstorms tomorrow. High of 91, mainly clear skies. Lows around 65 tomorrow night. That's your local forecast update. I'm meteorologist Jennifer Wojcicki from the K-Country Weather Center. Currently 79.
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John Michael Montgomery, that is sold. The Grundy County auction incident here inside the saloon. Hi there, Rich Cassidy. I hope you had a wonderful weekend. I hope you're ready to take every last minute and every second of July and make it your best week yet as August comes knocking on our door coming this weekend. George Burge, Luke Bryan, throw in Dwight Yoakam with guitars and Cadillacs. And crazy to think this song is now over 25 years old. Here's Diamond Rio and One More Day.

0: George Burge and Luke Bryan with Ride, Ride, Ride. Seconds away from Tim McGraw, Where the Green Grass Grows. You know, earlier we played Everywhere, and that album from Tim McGraw, Everywhere, I believe it had like five or six big radio hits on it. It was one of the biggest albums for Tim McGraw's career at that time anyway. Made him a superstar. Tucker Wetmore on the way, and Kenny with Young. Hang on.
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0: Tucker Wetmore, brunette here inside the saloon. We'll be releasing a brand new EP soon titled Sunburn. You can find out more on all of his socials and official website. John Party on the way, Leroy Parnell, and Brad Paisley with We Dance. 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
2: 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It's dangerous and illegal. So talk with your kids, because when you talk, they hear you.
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4: Here's your K-Country forecast. Lows dip down to about 76 tonight under partly cloudy skies with a chance of thunderstorms. Winds out of the southwest around 5 miles per hour. Slight chance of thunderstorms tomorrow. High of 91, mainly clear skies. Lows around 65 tomorrow night. That's your local forecast update. I'm meteorologist Jennifer Wojcicki from the K-Country Weather Center. Currently 79.
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1: John Party's latest at his boots off here inside the saloon. Full hour of country raring to go. We'll hear from Alan Jackson with Don't Rock the Jukebox. 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
1: ABC News, I'm Stephanie Officer. Tomorrow marks 5 months since the war with Iran started, and today, while on his way to Michigan, President Trump said he's in no rush to reach another ceasefire deal. The Strait of Hormuz is pretty much closed to maritime traffic, and there are threats to ships in the alternate route, the Red Sea.
2: I have a lot of patience. I have plenty of time. Plenty of time. Their whole shoreline's wiped out. The Strait is in very good shape. And we're talking right now. You know, they wanted to talk.
1: A spokesman for Iran's foreign ministry says they have not asked to resume talks. In Seattle, the King County Medical Examiner's Office has identified the victims of Sunday's shooting at a food festival. They are 56-year-old Ashley Whitehead and 44-year-old Carlos Israel Sanchez Villalaba. Officials say the third person who died is one of the suspects, 19-year-old Junior C. Nico Semo. A 15-year-old is in custody. Police are still searching for a third suspect. This is ABC News.
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8: Here's your K-Country forecast. Chance of thunderstorms overnight, otherwise partly cloudy skies. Lows of aloft around 76. Southwesterly winds around 5 miles per hour. Lots of sunshine Tuesday, slight chance of thunderstorms. Daytime highs approaching 91. Tuesday night, lows of aloft around 65. That's your local forecast update. I'm meteorologist Jennifer Wojcicki from the K-Country Weather Center. Right now, 77.
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9: The only thing I see ahead is just

Of course, we know him mainly for all his silly songs, but he can turn his music on the softer side, too, and get sentimental on us, can't he? Joe Diffie here with the Charlie Derrick Show, kicking off hour one of the show here tonight. Hey, I got that Ella Langley and Morgan Wallen song coming up you've been asking me to play. It's on the way. Right now, here's Carrie Underwood.

0: Zilla and Morgan, and I can't love you anymore. Charlie here. Is there anything in the summer, anything better? I mean, as long as you're not walking around in the woods with hot concrete or something, you walking on some good grass, you know, is there anything better than going barefoot, you know, in a pair of your favorite blue jeans? There's a song about that, you know, Jake Owen, coming up next.
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0: You know, I think it's cool that pop stars like John Mayer, you know, that's John Mayer, getting together with Lainey and Phone Keys Wallet, name of the song, name of the new song by the two of them. But I think it's so cool that, you know, pop stars always want to come over to country. They always want to do a country song with one of our cool artists. I'm glad they do. It's a good one. Charlie and Eric with you. Nothing but good for us here tonight, like Garth and Unanswered Prayers. Just got a request for that. About to play it, too. Coming up next.
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5: 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Always keeping you weather aware.
6: Here's your K-Country forecast. Chance of thunderstorms overnight, otherwise partly cloudy skies. Lows level off around 76. Southwesterly winds around 5 miles per hour. Lots of sunshine Tuesday. Slight chance of thunderstorms. Daytime highs approaching 91. Tuesday night, lows level off around 65. That's your local forecast update. I'm meteorologist Jennifer Wojcicki from the K-Country Weather Center. Right now, 77.
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0: don't think I ever told you about the time I ever met him. This is before he got famous. This is about 1995. I think his first big song, She's Got It All, came out in 97. But he was there at the radio station I was working for, and he was there for the DJ, the country DJ. I was working at the pop station next door to the country station, and I was down at the coffee pot making coffee, and he came walking up, and he said, "Man, I'm glad you're making that." He said, "I could sure use a cup. I was out late last night." And I said, "Oh, is that right? What do you do?" I didn't know who he was. And he said, "Well, I was out playing at the bars last night. I'm here early for an interview." And I said, "Oh, I'm Charlie." He said, "Well, I'm Kenny Chesney." And I said, "Oh, okay." That's something. If I'd have known now, would have knew then. If I'd have known then, would have known now. You know, I'd ask him for his autograph. Crying out loud, he'd come a long way though, hadn't he? That's his latest. Carry On, Kenny Chesney, Charlie Derrick. Hey, I appreciate y'all joining me here on the show here tonight. I hope everything's going good for you so far.
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1: ABC News, I'm Stephanie Officer. A judge in Los Angeles has ruled there is enough evidence to put singer David, real name David Burke, on trial for the death and dismemberment of 14-year-old Celeste Rivas Hernandez. LA District Attorney Nathan Hochman.
2: Mr. Burke now is eligible for death penalty. The death penalty considerations are now being weighed.
1: Burke has pleaded not guilty. His attorneys say there is insufficient evidence for murder. At least one tornado in the Midwest Monday. More than 500,000 customers lost power in Illinois, Wisconsin, and Indiana. ABC News meteorologist Danny Beckstrom.
3: Strong storms in the mid-Atlantic by morning and drenching downpours bringing flood concerns to the I-95 corridor by midday. Flood watches posted in Philly and New York City with this slow-moving storm keeping heavy rain in play Wednesday as well. The other big story is the dangerous heat in the center of the country. Millions under heat alerts, cities like Memphis. That heat holds into at least Wednesday.
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7: Here's your K-Country forecast. Chance of thunderstorms overnight, otherwise partly cloudy skies. Lows of aloft around 76. Southwesterly winds around 5 miles per hour. Lots of sunshine Tuesday, slight chance of thunderstorms. Daytime highs approaching 91. Tuesday night, lows of aloft around 65. That's your local forecast update. I'm meteorologist Jennifer Wojcicki from the K-Country Weather Center. Right now, 77.
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0: All right, I got a question for you here tonight, and about to play Way Down Yonder on Chattahoochee is what gave me the idea. Alan Jackson coming up here next. But you, let's say you got your woman like Kane Brown is singing about there, and you got to make a choice. You're going to take her to the creek, you're going to take her to the river, you're going to take her to the lake, or you're going to take her to the beach. You can go either one you want to. Which one you going to take her to?
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2: 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Monday through Friday, excluding holidays, within 30 days or the prize will be forfeited. Prizes will not be mailed or delivered. Any winners under the age of 18 must be accompanied by a parent or legal guardian. No trade or cash equivalent will be awarded for any contest prize. Any person or persons found to be in violation of these contest rules before, during, or after the respective contest or giveaway will be disqualified and will not

0: not be eligible for further contests or giveaways.
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0: Yes, Morgan Wallen and Don't We, Charlie here. Teresa just critiquing the show here tonight. Just about 10, 15 minutes ago, I was asking you if you had a choice to go to the creek, to the river, to the lake, or to the beach, which one would you rather go to, you know, with the summer of 2026? Well, Teresa said, well, you didn't mention Lazy River. I'd rather go to a pool. I said, all right, Teresa, let's add pool to it. So you can go to any of those. Which one you want to go? You go into a body of water. Let's say you've taken somebody special this weekend. Which one would you go to the pool, the Lazy River, like Teresa wants to go to, the creek, the river, the lake, or the beach?
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5: Here's your K-Country forecast. Chance of thunderstorms overnight, otherwise partly cloudy skies. Lows level off around 76. Southwest winds 5 to 10 miles per hour. A mix of clouds and sun again Tuesday. Chance of thunderstorms. Daytime highs approaching 91. That's your local forecast update. I'm meteorologist Jennifer Wojcicki from the K-Country Weather Center. Right now, it's 77 degrees.
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0: Say so. Dan and Shay and Say So. Charlie here. So many times I hope that I might say something on the radio, on my show at night, and you know, somebody might get helped by it. And I was so glad, but most of the time, you know, I mean, let's face it, you know, most people just say, shut up and play another song. But it was the other night after that song, I said, if you hadn't got somebody to talk to, maybe just journal, maybe just start writing, you know, because I do that. I've been doing that for a long time. I got a problem. I just start writing about it, and pretty quick I'll have an answer in most cases. But I had mentioned that on the air, and I got text from three of y'all, said, you know what, Charlie, I thought you was full of it when I heard you first talking about it. But the three people said they tried it, tried journaling, and it helped. So I was so glad to hear that.
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2: We all want our kids to grow up safe and healthy. So we show them how, and we tell them, with honest conversations that let them know what we expect. That's especially important when it comes to alcohol and other drugs. Kids need to know the dangers and how to avoid them. And when it comes to pain medications, opioids, they need to know that they should never be taken without a prescription and never shared with friends or family. It's dangerous and illegal. So talk with your kids, because when you talk, they hear you.
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1: ABC News, I'm Stephanie Officer. Seattle shaken by a deadly shooting at a food festival Sunday as the manhunt for a third suspect continues. Food vendors returned to the scene of the tragedy Monday to retrieve their belongings. ABC's Alex Stone spoke to these vendors.
2: It's really sad because you think that three innocent people aren't getting up with their families. That it had nothing to do with this. They just came to enjoy a food festival with people, with friends.
3: I'm still shocked.
1: Seattle police say there were three shooters, including a suspect in custody and another who was fatally shot. Thank you. Ariana Grande's legal team Monday filed a lawsuit against several John Does, who she claims hacked digital accounts of producers and photographers she has worked with and turned around and sold the materials, including pictures and unreleased songs, on the dark web for a large profit. Grande claims, quote, unlawful and egregious theft, dissemination, and exploitation of unreleased content. No winner in Monday's Powerball jackpot. The next drawing is Wednesday, a prize of $663 million. This is ABC News.
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7: Here's your K-Country forecast. Chance of thunderstorms overnight, otherwise partly cloudy skies. Lows of aloft around 76. Southwest winds 5 to 10 miles per hour. A mix of clouds and sun again. Tuesday, chance of thunderstorms. Daytime highs approaching 91. That's your local forecast update. I'm meteorologist Jennifer Wojcicki from the K-Country Weather Center. Currently 75.
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You ask our 28-year-old daughter, Annie, and she'll tell you one of the highlights of her travel career was when they went to Cheyenne. She was working in Yellowstone several summers ago, and they took off and went to Cheyenne for the rodeo. Every time I hear this song, I think of that.

0: cowgirl.
1: Here's Parmalee. They're doing good with that song, aren't they? Fall in love with a cowgirl. Charlie Derrick here. I think it would be, if I had to pick one song, you could only have one song on your summertime playlist. I think it would be this song right here that I'm about to play. Came out 20 years ago. I'm about to play it. It's by Kenny Chesney. And I think you might agree with me that would be your one song. If you could only pick one summer song, it might be this next song I'm about to play. Stick around. It's on the way.
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0: thought I had something there for a minute. I was thinking, I was listening to the South of Sanity, Zach Top. It's such a good song. But I was thinking, I said, you know, maybe we could do a bit on, and everybody could tell stories about people who drive them crazy, make them, you know, go south of sanity. And I thought, well, nobody would call. Nobody could tell stories about that. You'd think it, but you sure wouldn't tell, would you? So I said, better come back to the drawing board.
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4: Here's your K-Country forecast. Chance of thunderstorms overnight, otherwise partly cloudy skies. Lows of aloft around 76. Southwest winds 5 to 10 miles per hour. A mix of clouds and sun again. Tuesday, chance of thunderstorms. Daytime highs approaching 91. That's your local forecast update. I'm meteorologist Jennifer Wojcicki from the K-Country Weather Center. Currently 75.
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0: You know, I'm pretty sure you and I have talked about how he came up with the idea for that song and why he wrote that song, Bailey Zimmerman and Chevy Silverado. But just in case you hadn't heard the story.
1: From the start of, like, what the song means, the very beginning of it is we weren't, like, rich, right? We were really poor growing up. You know, when I turned 16, I really wanted my grandpa's 2005 white crew cab short bed Chevy Silverado, right? And I'd wanted it, and he was like, okay, $9,800 and you can buy it. And I'm like, okay. So I went and took a loan out from my hometown bank. That was my, like, first loan, and bought this truck. And then I had to get a job, and so that's where it all started out.
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1: ABC News, I'm Stephanie Officer. A judge in Los Angeles has ruled there is enough evidence to put singer David, real name David Burke, on trial for the death and dismemberment of 14-year-old Celeste Rivas Hernandez. L.A. District Attorney Nathan Hochman.
2: Mr. Burke now is eligible for death penalty. The death penalty considerations are now being weighed.
1: Burke has pleaded not guilty. His attorneys say there is insufficient evidence for murder. At least one tornado in the Midwest Monday. More than 500,000 customers lost power in Illinois, Wisconsin, and Indiana. ABC News meteorologist Danny Beckstrom.
3: Strong storms in the mid-Atlantic by morning and drenching downpours bringing flood concerns to the I-95 corridor by midday. Flood watches posted in Philly and New York City with this slow-moving storm keeping heavy rain in play Wednesday as well. The other big story is the dangerous heat in the center of the country. Millions under heat alerts, cities like Memphis. That heat holds into at least Wednesday.
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7: Here's your K-Country forecast. Slight chance of thunderstorms overnight, otherwise partly cloudy skies. Lows dip down to about 75. Southwesterly winds 5 to 10 miles per hour. Sunshine mixed with clouds at times again. Tuesday, chance of thunderstorms. Daytime highs approaching 91. That's your local forecast update. I'm meteorologist Jennifer Wojcicki from the K-Country Weather Center. Currently 75.
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understand. She never lets it go to her heart here with the Charlie Derrick Show. Vince Gill did this song about 35 years ago, and it's still every bit as good now as it was then. About to play it, Still Believe in You, coming up next. But right now, here's a song about getting a little beer money.

0: Yeah, well, I don't know my CBAs, but I know all the words to that song, and I was singing along with it. And Riley Green, none of this, think is you drunk, I am. It's a good one. Know all the words to this one from Ella Langley, too. Be Her, got a request for it. Can't wait to play it, because I love it, too. It's coming up next.
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0: Ella Langley, it'd be her, Charlie Derrick. You know how when you somebody asks you for your advice and you give them some advice and they don't take your advice, and then they come back and they say, oh, man, I wish I had taken your advice. There, Lone Star did a song about that, you know, one time. You know what that song is? Stick around. You'll hear it. And you'll say, oh, yeah, that's it.
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4: Here's your K-Country forecast. Chance for storms overnight, otherwise partly cloudy skies. Lows dip down to about 75. Southwest winds 5 to 10 miles per hour. Sunshine mixed with clouds at times again. Tuesday, chance of thunderstorms. Daytime highs approaching 91. That's your local forecast update. I'm meteorologist Jennifer Wojcicki from the K-Country Weather Center. Right now, 75.
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0: Here's Luke Combs and Be By You, Charlie Derrick. Good News Day Tuesday. Boy, we'll give a shout out to Connie. Connie works third shift. And at first she told me, she said, nah, I don't want you talking about me. But she just got her fourth degree black belt. And, you know, I know she's been a, you know, one of her side gigs is she teaches lessons, you know, martial arts lessons and stuff. But I always knew, you know, that she's good, you know. So I was always a little afraid of her. I wasn't afraid of her, but I knew, yeah, she's bad. But I never knew she was that bad. A fourth degree black belt. Dang.
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1: ABC News, I'm Stephanie Officer. Seattle shaken by a deadly shooting at a food festival Sunday as the manhunt for a third suspect continues. Food vendors returned to the scene of the tragedy Monday to retrieve their belongings. ABC's Alex Stone spoke to these vendors.
2: It's really sad because you think that three innocent people aren't getting up with their families, that it had nothing to do with this. They just came to enjoy a food festival with people, with friends.
3: I'm still shocked.
1: Seattle police say there were three shooters, including a suspect in custody and another who was fatally shot. Thank you. Ariana Grande's legal team Monday filed a lawsuit against several John Does, who she claims hacked digital accounts of producers and photographers she has worked with and turned around and sold the materials, including pictures and unreleased songs, on the dark web for a large profit. Grande claims, quote, unlawful and egregious theft, dissemination, and exploitation of unreleased content. No winner in Monday's Powerball jackpot. The next drawing is Wednesday, a prize of $663 million. This is ABC News.
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7: Here's your K-Country forecast. Chance for storms overnight, otherwise partly cloudy skies. Lows dip down to about 75. Southwest winds 5 to 10 miles per hour. Sunshine mixed with clouds at times again. Tuesday, chance of thunderstorms. Daytime highs approaching 91. That's your local forecast update. I'm meteorologist Jennifer Wojcicki from the K-Country Weather Center. Right now, 75.
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But Black, Nut But Tail Lights, Charlie Derrick. You know, it just seems like it was longer ago than 2021 when he released this song. It was the very beginning for him. Morgan Wallen and Sanded My Boots.

0: Luke Bryan and George Burge doing some riding here with the Charlie Derrick Show. You know, it's just a great feeling. I mean, you've been there. You know, when you get the new guy, you get a new girl, and you feel brand new. If you're Brooks and Dunn, you write a song about it. Brand new man. It's a good one. Coming up next.
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0: Here's Choosing Texas, Ella Langley and Charlie Derrick. At first, I didn't think I had it. Dan the Man, my buddy Dan the Man, he works third shift and listens to the show. And when he called me and asked me to put it on, I said, you know, I'm not sure I got that. Let me check. And I did. And I do have it. Elvira by the Oak Ridge Boys. Man, I hadn't heard that in a long time. Stick around. You want to hear it as much as me and Dan the Man do. You're about to. It's on the way next.
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3: 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Always keeping you weather aware.
4: Here's your K-Country forecast. Chance for storms overnight, otherwise partly cloudy skies. Lows dip down to about 75. Southwest winds 5 to 10 miles per hour. Sunshine mixed with clouds at times again. Tuesday, chance of thunderstorms. Daytime highs approaching 91. That's your local forecast update. I'm meteorologist Jennifer Wojcicki from the K-Country Weather Center. Right now, 75.
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5: It was painted red, the stripe was white, it was 18 feet from the bow to the stern light. Second hand from a dealer in Atlanta, I rode up with Daddy when he went there to get her.

0: Zach John King is that fella's name. A newcomer, Get to Drinking, is the name of his song, Charlie Derrick. So we were talking tonight about if you got your choice to go to the pool, you got your choice to go to the creek, the river, the lake, or the beach, which one are you going to? Stacy was just talking about how she would go. She was explaining it just sounded beautiful. And of course, you've probably been out there the same as Stacy. I've been out there at a time like this when you're out in the middle of a lake and it's either sunrise or sunset and the water is just smooth as glass and it's so quiet. So Stacy was saying a lake all the way for her. That does sound good, doesn't it?
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1: ABC News, I'm Stephanie Officer. A judge in Los Angeles has ruled there is enough evidence to put singer David, real name David Burke, on trial for the death and dismemberment of 14-year-old Celeste Rivas Hernandez. LA District Attorney Nathan Hochman.
2: Mr. Burke now is eligible for death penalty. The death penalty considerations are now being weighed.
1: Burke has pleaded not guilty. His attorneys say there is insufficient evidence for murder. At least one tornado in the Midwest Monday. More than 500,000 customers lost power in Illinois, Wisconsin, and Indiana. ABC News meteorologist Danny Beckstrom.
3: Strong storms in the mid-Atlantic by morning and drenching downpours bringing flood concerns to the I-95 corridor by midday. Flood watches posted in Philly and New York City with this slow-moving storm keeping heavy rain in play Wednesday as well. The other big story is the dangerous heat in the center of the country. Millions under heat alerts, cities like Memphis. That heat holds into at least Wednesday.
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3: Here's your K-Country forecast. Chance for storms overnight, otherwise partly cloudy skies. Lows dip down to about 75. Southwest winds 5 to 10 miles per hour. Sunshine mixed with clouds at times again. Tuesday, chance of thunderstorms. Daytime highs approaching 91. That's your local forecast update. I'm meteorologist Jennifer Wojcicki from the K-Country Weather Center. Right now, 75.
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You know, I remember the first time I heard that song was by the, what do they call it? The Amazing Rhythm Aces. And they came out with it back in the 70s. Then Sammy Kershaw's got a real good version of it, too. Third Rate Romance. Charlie Derrick. Got some Dr. Time with Rick Trevino coming up here next. But right now, how about a little Brad Paisley?

0: Sleepless in a Hotel Room with Luke Combs, Charlie Derrick. You've probably heard me say this before because I have said it before, but I love it when you will text me and you're requesting a song, and it's a song that I want to hear. You know, it's kind of like, oh, yeah, okay, I'll put that. I mean, not that, you know, I wouldn't do it if I didn't like it. You know me better than that. But I love it when you request a song that I can't wait to hear. John Party and Boots Off is the song I'm talking about, and it's on the way next.
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0: I just love him. John Party and Boots Off, his new one. Charlie Derrick. Good news. Good news day Tuesday here today. I got some. I started Christmas. I think I told you. I started Christmas shopping. I'm pretty sure I told you that I started Christmas shopping because I love Christmas, and I so don't like being stressed during Christmas. And the only thing stresses me for the most part during Christmas, stresses a lot of people out, finding the perfect gifts for the people you love. So I just decided, okay, I'm going to be one of those people. I'm going to start in July. So I did. And to me, it might not be good news to you, but it is to me.
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5: 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Always keeping you weather aware.
6: Here's your K Country forecast. Chance for storms overnight, otherwise partly cloudy skies. Lows dip down to about 75. Southwest winds 5 to 10 miles per hour. Sunshine mixed with clouds at times again. Tuesday, chance of thunderstorms. Daytime highs approaching 91. That's your local forecast update. I'm meteorologist Jennifer Wojcicki from the K Country Weather Center. Currently 73.
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0: K Country 1057. Well, I ain't going to say I can't love you anymore, so I'm just going to leave, like Ella and Morgan are singing there, but I do got to leave. That's going to do it for me here in K Country 1057. Charlie Derrick here. Austin's coming up next with the Morning Buzz. Of course, Austin's show. Austin's big time, man. He's got sponsors all over the place, brought to us by great friends in our community. Long Hunters Coffee and Tea, United Citizens Bank, Duo Broadband, a different drummer dance studio, and Auto Smart. 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
1: 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Some rough weather in the Midwest, including a reported tornado.
2: A line of severe storms slamming the Midwest.
3: AccuWeather Storm Chasers tracking a twister near Appleton, Wisconsin. Multiple cars buried under twisted sheet metal. The National Weather Service estimating it was an EF2, packing winds of at least 111 miles per hour.
1: ABC Sophie Flay, those storms now moving into the east. A strong earthquake registering magnitude 7.1, shaking southern Japan today. A tsunami advisory issued, but no reports of unusual activity at any of Japan's nuclear power plants. French authorities ordering another 4,000 people to evacuate along the Atlantic coast as returning heat threatens firefighters' efforts to contain wildfires. Elsewhere in France, 54-year-old Zinedine Zidane, arguably France's greatest player ever, has been hired to coach the men's national soccer team. And today marks the beginning of the sixth month in the war with Iran. This is ABC News.
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7: From the Fork Broadcasting News Desk, I'm Austin Armstrong. Two people are facing drug trafficking charges following the execution of a search warrant in Russell Springs. Russell County Sheriff Derek Polston says deputies, assisted by officers from the Jamestown and Russell Springs Police Department, executed a search warrant Sunday night at a residence on Snow Road. The search, conducted around 10 p.m., resulted in the arrest of 46-year-old Christopher Fortenberry of Russell Springs and 37-year-old Melandi Lynn Smith of Columbia. Fortenberry is charged with trafficking in methamphetamine, first-degree trafficking in a controlled substance, trafficking in marijuana under 8 ounces, and possession of drug paraphernalia. Smith is charged with trafficking in methamphetamine, possession of marijuana, possession of drug paraphernalia, and possession of a legend drug. Both were lodged in the Russell County Detention Center. And finally, a reminder for Campbellsville residents and business owners, Campbellsville Main Street will hold its next monthly meeting Thursday, August 6th at 9 a.m. The meeting will be held in the lower level of the Campbellsville Civic Center, located at 205 North Columbia Avenue in Campbellsville. Everyone is invited to attend. For more details on stories,

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1: Here's your K-Country forecast. Chance of thunderstorms today, otherwise sunshine mixed with clouds at times. High temperatures reach up to 91. Westerly winds 8 to 15 miles per hour. Lows level off around 65. Tonight, mainly clear skies. Daytime highs approaching 86. Tomorrow, mainly sunny skies. That's your local forecast update. I'm meteorologist Jennifer Wojcicki from the K-Country Weather Center. Right now, 75.
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3: It's strange to hear.

Dirks Bentley, how am I doing? Right here on the Morning Buzz on K-Country 105.7, Austin Armstrong here with you. And hey, how you doing this Tuesday morning? The time is 5:08 a.m. Central, 6:08 a.m. Eastern, and currently 76 degrees and partly cloudy here in South Central Kentucky. Of course, welcome in to the Morning Buzz, your local morning radio show right here on K-Country 105.7, where we bring you the best country hits from then and now. Of course, the best conversations in the community, where we'll be joined by some special guests throughout the morning. I'll keep you up to date on the happenings in and around the community. And of course, don't forget, contests and giveaways. Got lots of those coming up this morning. Birthdays and anniversaries, celebrating that special day today, or know somebody celebrating that special day. Hey, we'd love to celebrate with you. Text it in, call it in. That phone number, 270-789-1464. Again, 789-1464. And then coming up a little bit later throughout the show, we'll have the buzzword of the day, your chance to win tickets to a very special location. Where that location is, not going to tell you yet. You'll just have to hang in there, find out. Also, Austin's question of the week, your chance to win tickets to the legendary Grand Ole Opry. We'll be taking a look at some more things coming up this week, and oh yeah, plenty of great country music. Did I mention that? And lots of fun. Yeah, we got all that. All that here on the Morning Buzz right here on K-Country 105.7. Coming up now, it's Tim McGraw. It's Your Love. A happy Tuesday.

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0: Darius Rucker, Wagon Wheel, right here on the Morning Buzz on K-Country 105.7, brought to you by the wonderful folks at Long Hunters Coffee and Tea, United Citizens Bank, Dual Broadband, Auto Smart, and a Different Drummer Dance Studio in Camelsville. Hey, stick around. Coming up in just a little over 6 minutes, I smell a buzzword of the day and a chance to win tickets to a Cincinnati Reds game. That's coming up in 6 minutes. Right now, it's Thomas Rhett, Jordan Davis.
1: Didn't win a lot, but the dogs won. Didn't bag a big one, but I saw one. Just the things I do, it ain't a long one, so I can't complain.

0: Perfect.
1: It's that time of the morning. Time for your chance to win some great prizes. And, well, today you could walk away with tickets to a Cincinnati Reds game with the buzzword of the day. Right here on the Morning Buzz on K Country 105.7. Like I said, your chance to win tickets to a Cincinnati Reds game. All you got to do is text in the buzzword of the day to this phone number, 270-789-1464. That's 270-789-1464. Again, all you got to do is just text in today's buzzword, and you'll be entered in for your chance to win tickets to a Cincinnati Reds game in Ohio. Yeah, that's right. You get to pick out a home game that you all get to go see. And again, all you got to do is just text in that buzzword of the day. Tuesday's buzzword of the day is Reds. R-E-D-S. Yep. R-E-D-S. Reds. That is the buzzword of the day. Text it in, 270-789-1464. That's 789-1464. And get registered for your chance to win those tickets to a Cincinnati Reds game. Good luck.
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3: Here's your K-Country forecast. Chance of thunderstorms today. Otherwise, sunshine mixed with clouds at times. High temperatures reach up to 91. Westerly winds 8 to 15 miles per hour. Lows level off around 65. Tonight, mainly clear skies. Daytime highs approaching 86. Tomorrow, mainly sunny skies. That's your local forecast update. I'm meteorologist Jennifer Wojcicki from the K-Country Weather Center. Right now, 75.
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Coming up next, Take It Like a Man. But right now, hey, Kane Brown, Woman.

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0: Take it like a man, right here on the Morning Buzz on K Country 105.7. Austin Armstrong hanging out with you this Tuesday morning. Hope everybody's having a great one so far. The time is 5:39 a.m. Central, 6:39 a.m. Eastern time. Currently 77 degrees, partly cloudy here in South Central Kentucky. And of course, today's forecast: a 10% chance of showers and thunderstorms before 7 a.m. That's a 10% chance, real low. Mostly sunny, though, high near 91. Hey, it is going to be a warm one today, just like yesterday. That heat index value is going to reach as high as 101 degrees. Tuesday night, partly cloudy, low near 65. Moving into Wednesday, sunny, high near 86, as it's going to cool off just a little bit for us. Wednesday night, mostly clear and a low near 61. Don't forget, you can stay up to date on the latest weather forecasts over on our website. 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Coming up after the break, got some more great country hits for you. 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

Every second right here on the Morning Buzz on K-Country 105.7, and every second of this hour is ticking away as it comes to a close. At the top of the hour, we'll have your ABC News, followed by your local news, and of course, coming up next hour, we'll take a look at the K-Country Sports Minute. We'll take a look at some Greene County High School football. We are a few Fridays away from some action on the gridiron. I'll get you the details on that coming up in a little bit. Also, the buzzword of the day, where you'll have your chance to win tickets to a Cincinnati Reds game, as well as a sneaky peek at Austin's question of the week. It's all coming up next hour in the Morning Buzz. And, of course, plenty of great conversation and plenty of great country music on the way. It's all coming up in hour two of the Morning Buzz right here on K-Country 105.7. Happy Tuesday, South Central Kentucky. Morgan Wallen heading your way now.

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1: ABC News, I'm Sherry Preston. Strong storms battering parts of the Midwest, including Menasha, Wisconsin.
2: I just wanted some rain, Lord, not this.
3: It was intense. A lot of noise.
1: Their town taking a direct hit by a tornado, at least four more touching down in Illinois. Southern Japan rattled by a 7.1 magnitude earthquake. Japanese broadcaster NHK saying there are injuries at a shopping mall where the roof collapsed. It's been 5 months since the president first ordered attacks on Iran. For now, the latest pause in fighting holding. Javed Ali is a former senior director of counterterrorism at the National Security Council.
4: We're looking at the potential for perhaps a diplomatic breakthrough. But again, if talks break down, if the Iranians start to try to impose costs on the U.S., then we're going to go back to the fighting we've seen the past couple of weeks.
1: President Trump welcomes Israel's prime minister and Ukraine's president to Washington today. This afternoon, he will attend the funeral for Senator Lindsey Graham. This is ABC News.
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10: From the Fork Broadcasting News Desk, I'm Austin Armstrong. Two people are facing drug trafficking charges following the execution of a search warrant in Russell Springs. Russell County Sheriff Derek Polston says deputies, assisted by officers from the Jamestown and Russell Springs Police Department, executed a search warrant Sunday night at a residence on Snow Road. The search, conducted around 10 p.m., resulted in the arrest of 46-year-old Christopher Fortenberry of Russell Springs and 37-year-old Melandi Lynn Smith of Columbia. Fortenberry is charged with trafficking in methamphetamine, first-degree trafficking in a controlled substance, trafficking in marijuana under 8 ounces, and possession of drug paraphernalia. Smith is charged with trafficking in methamphetamine, possession of marijuana, possession of drug paraphernalia, and possession of a legend drug. Both were lodged in the Russell County Detention Center. And finally, a reminder for Camelsville residents and business owners, Camelsville Main Street will hold its next monthly meeting Thursday, August 6th at 9 a.m. The meeting will be held in the lower level of the Camelsville Civic Center located at 205 North Columbia Avenue in Camelsville. Everyone is invited to attend. For more details on stories like these and more, be sure to check out our websites, myq104.com, kcountry1057.com, and wtcoradio.com.
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1: Here's your K-Country forecast. Slight chance of thunderstorms today, otherwise sunshine mixed with clouds at times. High temperatures reach up to 91. Winds out of the west, 8 to 15 miles per hour. Mainly clear skies. Tonight, lows level off around 65. Tomorrow, high temperatures reach up to 86. That's your local forecast update. I'm meteorologist Jennifer Wojcicki from the K-Country Weather Center. Currently 75.
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1: That was Chris Stapleton, Tennessee Whiskey, right here on the Morning Buzz on K Country 105.7. Good morning. Happy Tuesday, South Central Kentucky. Hope your morning's off to a fantastic start. Austin Armstrong hanging out with you here on the Morning Buzz on K Country 105.7. Coming up this hour, got some more great contests and giveaways for you. We'll give out the buzzword of the day for a second time coming up this hour. When will we do it? Not going to tell you. You'll just have to stick around and make sure you're listening real closely. And, of course, your chance to win tickets to a Cincinnati Reds game through the buzzword of the day. Again, that's coming up sometime this hour. We'll take a look at the K-Country Sports Minute. We'll also look at the schedule for the Greene County High School football team. We'll take a look at Austin's question of the week. Of course, we'll be joined in studio by some very special guests. We'll have some great conversations along the way. And, of course, plenty of great country music to keep your Tuesday moving. It's all happening right here in the Morning Buzz. Coming up now, it's Dan and Shay, Say So.

0: WGRK regularly conducts contests and giveaways on air. Please be advised of the following rules. No purchase necessary. Contests are open to all persons except for broadcasting and their affiliated radio stations, Fork employees and their immediate families, event sponsors, prize providers, or advertisers and their respected immediate families are not eligible to win. Participants can only win one contest prize per person every 30 days. Winners must appear in person with proper positive legal identification to claim any prize. Monday through Friday, excluding holidays, within 30 days or the prize will be forfeited. Prizes will not be mailed or delivered. Any winners under the age of 18 must be accompanied by a parent or legal guardian. No trade or cash equivalent will be awarded for any contest prize. Any person or persons found to be in violation of these contest rules before, during, or after the respective contest or giveaway will be disqualified and will not be eligible for further contests or giveaways.
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Chad Brock, yes, right here on the Morning Buzz on K-Country 105.7, brought to you by the wonderful folks at Long Hunters Coffee and Tea, United Citizens Bank, Dual Broadband, Auto Smart, and a different drummer dance studio here in Camelsville. Coming up in just a little bit, it's the buzzword of the day. Stick around, your chance to win tickets to a Cincinnati Reds game. Also, a little later, the K-Country Sports Minute. But right now, Megan Maroney, Beautiful Things.

0: was Trace Atkins. I left something turned on at home. Right here on the Morning Buzz on K-Country 105.7. Happy Tuesday, South Central Kentucky. Austin Armstrong hanging out with you. The time is 6:27 a.m. Central, 7:27 a.m. Eastern time. 77 degrees, mostly sunny here in South Central Kentucky. And of course, do want to remind you, don't forget, hey, birthdays and anniversaries. If you're celebrating that special day today or know somebody or love somebody that's celebrating that day today, hey, we want to shout you out on the radio. Get you registered for your chance to win some great prizes. All you got to do, text it in, call it in. That phone number, 270-789-1464. We are just a weeks away from the first scrimmage, and well, it's coming up on August 7th as your Greene County High School football team get ready to hit the gridiron. That's right. Coming up on August 7th, they're going to be traveling to Garrett County for their first scrimmage of the preseason, and then they'll be hosting their home scrimmage of the year on August 15th going against Franklin Simpson. And then, of course, you can join us for week one of action coming up on August 21st. Man, I'm excited for it, and you should be too. Week one, it's going to be against West Jesmond at Bourbon County. Then week two, on the road again against Taylor County. And then be sure to join us in week three for the first home game of the season as your Dragons will host Covington Holmes at home on September 4th. The entire high school football season can be found right here on K-Country 105.7. We will kick off our broadcast on August 21st with the first game of the season. And then you can tag along all season long with my man Nick Preblick and myself as we'll be bringing you the action throughout the football season. It's Greene County High School football, and that schedule, it's available over on our Facebook page at K-Country 105.7 on Facebook.
1: It is July 27th. Hello, Kentucky. I'm Scott Fitzgerald. Let's talk sports on the Kentucky News Network, starting with the round ball. Kentucky basketball now knows their SEC path for the upcoming season. The Cats will open conference play January 2nd at Oklahoma and close the regular season March 6th at Florida. Head coach Mark Pope will see home-and-home matchups with Tennessee, Ole Miss, and Vanderbilt. While marquee home games include Tennessee, Arkansas, and Auburn. The non-conference schedule is loaded, of course, featuring Kansas in the Champions Classic, Indiana, Louisville, North Carolina, and a road trip to Virginia. Speaking of Kentucky basketball, La Familia, of course, participating in the basketball tournament. They now know who their opponent will be tomorrow night in Lexington. That's because, well, things got chaotic last night in Wichita.
2: Marcus McDuffie misses from mid-range. Uh-oh, Rashawn Kelly got into it with a player for Jayhawks Hoops. And here come the benches. Let's just hope cooler heads prevail here. Things need to settle down here and settle down here quickly.
1: A heated matchup between the Wichita State alum and the Aftershocks. The Kansas alum squad, JAX Hoops, erupted into a bench-clearing confrontation that led to 9-player ejections. The Aftershocks held on, however, to win 64-59. On to baseball, the Reds Ohio Cup Series with Cleveland will be a busy one today. After rain washed out yesterday's opener, the game has been rescheduled as part of a split doubleheader. Chase Burns will take the hill in Game 1. A Reds bullpen starter will go in Game 2. The Reds are 4.5 games out of the wild card spot. Louisville basketball tips off its Bahamas road trip today with only one exhibition game. They'll be shorthanded. Head coach Pat Kelsey says the trip is all business. They'll be without 5-star freshman Obina Akizi Jr. and Arkansas transfer Carter Knox. Veterans reporting to Cincinnati Bengals camp today with something they haven't had in years, a drama-free offseason. Head coach Zach Taylor says he expects every player to be under contract on the field when practice begins that tomorrow. Have a great day, Kentucky. I'm Scott Fitzgerald.
3: Yes. Is the Kentucky News Network.
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6: Taking a look at your local obituaries. William Howard Russell, age 38, of Lebanon, a native of Greene County, passed away Friday at the University of Louisville Hospital. The funeral service will be conducted at 11 a.m. Central Time on Wednesday at the Gupton Landrum Funeral Home, with burial to follow in Russell Cemetery in Gabe. Visitation is requested on Tuesday from 7 a.m. to 8 p.m. and after 7 a.m. Wednesday until time of the service at the funeral home. All times are central. Arrangements are under the direction of Gupton Landrum Funeral Home in Greensburg. This has been the obituary of William Howard Russell. Fork Broadcasting, Campbellsville and Greensburg, send our condolences to the families and to all who have recently lost a loved one.
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8: Here's your K-Country forecast. Sunshine mixed with clouds at times today, with daytime highs approaching 91. Westerly winds 8 to 15 miles per hour. Mainly clear skies tonight, lows level off around 65. Highs level off around 86. Tomorrow, lots of sunshine. That's your local forecast update. I'm meteorologist Jennifer Wojcicki from the K-Country Weather Center. Currently 75.
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1: It's time for your chance to win with the buzzword of the day right here on the Morning Buzz on K Country 105.7. 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

0: is Alan Jackson. Love's Gotta Hold On You, right here in the Morning Buzz on K-Country 105.7, brought to you by the wonderful folks at Longhunters Coffee and Tea, United Citizens Bank, Dual Broadband, AutoSmart, and a different drummer dance studio in Camelsville. What's happening, South Central Kentucky? Austin Armstrong hanging out with you this Tuesday morning. The time is 6:45 a.m. Central, 7:45 a.m. Eastern time, and currently 77 degrees and mostly sunny here in South Central Kentucky. And, of course, do want to remind you, Fill Your Tummy Tuesday. It's coming up today. Need a free meal? Looking for a free meal? 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Well, hey, they got you covered over at Green River Ministry Shelters. 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Just got to be there. Now, it is first come, first serve. That's coming up today at 5 p.m. Eastern time. Again, Fill Your Tummy Tuesday over at Green River Ministry Shelters. And if you can't make it today, well, there is We Feast of Fridays over at the Way Baptist Church coming up tomorrow. It happens over at South Columbia Avenue. That's the former pool hall over in Camelsville. They'll be serving a free meal to the community from 5 p.m. till 6 p.m. Eastern time. 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And of course, one more free meal throughout the week. 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It's Feed Me Fridays at Green River Ministry Shelters, 11 a.m. Eastern time every Friday. And of course, more details on Feed Me Friday and Fill Your Tummy Tuesday coming up today at 5 p.m. Eastern time can be found over on their Facebook page at Green River Ministries on Facebook. Coming up after the break, some more great country music for you, and we'll wrap up another hour of the Morning Buzz. We'll be joined in studio by a very special guest, and of course, Austin's Question of the Week. It's coming up next hour, your chance to win tickets to the legendary Grand Ole Opry. So stick around, have some more fun with us, jam out to some more great country hits, and hey, let's see if you can win some prizes this morning. It's all happening right here on the Morning Buzz.
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0: News. I'm Sherry Preston. The sun's coming up on a mess for a lot of people after storms blasted part of the Midwest.
1: I headed down to the basement with my kitty. And when I come up, it's like a war zone
0: here.
1: That
0: person in Wisconsin after a reported tornado near Appleton. Several more touching down in Illinois. The Northeast could deal with flooding later today. President Trump this morning meets with the president of Ukraine and then the prime minister of Israel 5 months to the day after the start of the war with Iran. Last year, Brian Koberger stood before a judge admitting that he stabbed 4 University of Idaho students to death.
2: Are you pleading guilty freely and voluntarily?
3: Yes.
0: But now he claims that confession was coerced. He's trying to withdraw the plea and go to trial. French officials ordering the evacuations of another 4,000 people from tourist sites along the Atlantic coast with wildfires closing in. Damage and injuries reported in Japan after a strong 7.1 magnitude quake. This is ABC News.
4: That'll be $84.52.
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11: From the Fork Broadcasting News Desk, I'm Austin Armstrong. Two people are facing drug trafficking charges following the execution of a search warrant in Russell Springs. Russell County Sheriff Derek Polston says deputies, assisted by officers from the Jamestown and Russell Springs Police Department, executed a search warrant Sunday night at a residence on Snow Road. The search, conducted around 10 p.m., resulted in the arrest of 46-year-old Christopher Fortenberry of Russell Springs and 37-year-old Melandi Lynn Smith of Columbia. Fortenberry is charged with trafficking in methamphetamine, first-degree trafficking in a controlled substance, trafficking in marijuana under 8 ounces, and possession of drug paraphernalia. Smith is charged with trafficking in methamphetamine, possession of marijuana, possession of drug paraphernalia, and possession of a legend drug. Both were lodged in the Russell County Detention Center. And finally, a reminder for Campbellsville residents and business owners, Campbellsville Main Street will hold its next monthly meeting Thursday, August 6th at 9 a.m. The meeting will be held in the lower level of the Campbellsville Civic Center located at 205 North Columbia Avenue in Campbellsville. Everyone is invited to attend. For more details on stories like these and more, be sure to check out our websites, myq104.com, kcountry1057.com, and wtcoradio.com.
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13: Here's your K-Country forecast. Sunshine mixed with clouds at times today, with daytime highs approaching 91. Westerly winds 8 to 15 miles per hour. Mainly clear skies tonight, lows level off around 65. Highs level off around 86. Tomorrow, lots of sunshine. That's your local forecast update. I'm meteorologist Jennifer Wojcicki from the K-Country Weather Center. Currently, it's 77 degrees.

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1: Good morning, South Central Kentucky. Austin Armstrong hanging out with you this Tuesday morning, and welcome in to another hour of the Morning Buzz here on K Country 1057. I'm joined in studio with my special guest for the hour. That is Rebecca with the Taylor County Public Library. Rebecca, how are you today?
2: I'm doing well. Happy to be here. Thanks, Austin.
1: Yeah, of course. Happy to have you here. Happy to talk about all the great things that are happening over at TCPL, which you got a lot of great things coming up this week, but we got one thing we're really going to focus on that's coming up September 5th. And people might be like, oh, September 5th, that's a long ways. No, July's pretty much over,
2: guys. I know.
1: Guys.
2: So
1: it's going to be here soon.
2: Right, exactly. You know, it really sneaks up on you. And yeah, I'm excited about this one.
1: Yeah.
2: Kentucky Bigfoot is coming to the Taylor County Public Library Saturday, September 5th. So mark your calendars. Mm-hmm. The first Saturday is September, 6 p.m. at the library. The guy who has this, if I may say, traveling show, he's awesome.
1: Yes.
2: He's the founder of Kentucky Bigfoot, and he has a lot of artifacts that prove, you know, the existence of Bigfoot.
1: Yeah.
2: Austin, in my time promoting, we've done this once before, more than once before, but it's been a while, once before in my memory. And I've learned that there, you know, there are some strong Bigfoot believers.
1: And
2: when you listen to this guy talk about Bigfoot, you kind of become one of them.
1: Charlie does a great job. And the thing with him is, I mean, he has the research to back it up, right? I was so impressed by him because it was, I was reading through there and it was like 800 plus interviews that he's done. You know, this isn't just somebody who like
2: eyewitness reports.
1: I mean, he's not just grabbing stuff from the air. Like, he has gone out. He does his research. He's out there every weekend. And well, like you said, and look, hey, as someone who grew up in the rural woods of Kentucky, hey, I've seen some crazy things out there.
2: Right.
1: I'm just going to say, you know,
2: what could have explained this?
1: Exactly.
2: Maybe it's Bigfoot.
1: And hey, look, maybe you're on the edge, or maybe you're like me or my wife, and you love these things that are mysteries. Right?
2: Yeah.
1: Are they true?
2: Yeah.
1: Are they not true?
2: Right.
1: You want to dive deep into it.
2: It's unexplained. This is your chance.
1: Oh, it's a great chance. And I mean, it's going to be here soon. Again, it's coming up September 5th.
2: Saturday, September 5th. That's the first Saturday. It's free.
1: Yeah.
2: It's for young and old. Everyone will enjoy it. It's at the Taylor County Public Library. And y'all probably know, I mention it some weeks, that our entrance is off of Martin Luther King Jr. Boulevard.
1: Yeah, yeah.
2: We have a fancy new sign, so it's easier to know where to pull in. And the show starts at 6 p.m., and we're just really excited about it.
1: Yeah, it's going to be a fun time. There's no doubt about it. And, well, the best part about it all, Rebecca, is that word that you said in there, free, right?
2: Yeah, it is.
1: Hey,
2: yeah.
1: I mean, it doesn't cost you a single penny.
2: Right.
1: It's a great opportunity to get out here, have a little fun with maybe the significant other or the family or even by yourself. Hey, come out, have a little free fun. And the best part about everything over at Taylor County Public Library is it's, most of it is free, guys. So you're going to hear us talk about this and many other great things.
2: Yes.
1: I mean, why wouldn't you want to be there, right?
2: Yep. Yep, that's right. So you find that it's hot or it's raining out or you get bored in your house, come by the library.
1: And, of course, all the information talking about, let's say you get a little deeper into the next month, you go, oh, I can't remember what date it was.
2: Sure.
1: Hey, the Facebook page, the website, great place to check out.
2: Yeah, so follow us on social media. We're at TC Publib on Instagram and Facebook. Of course, you know, visit our website. We're at tcplibrary.org, and we'd also just love to have you in person, so stop by.
1: Yeah, for sure. I know, hey, they should get out there and check it out. I know it's still, you know, it's been a little bit now, but it's still brand new.
2: Oh, gosh, yes.
1: It's brand new.
2: We get it. You know, you might be thinking, I've been meaning to get over there.
1: I've been meaning
2: to see it, and now is a great time.
1: Betcha.
2: Also, this is a good moment to mention that next Tuesday, August 4th, we will be closed for a staff training.
1: Okay.
2: So that's a little blip on your radar, but otherwise we're open normal hours, and come on by.
1: Well, Rebecca, we truly do appreciate you stopping by. Any final words for listeners out there before we wrap it up on this Tuesday morning?
2: Have a good Tuesday.
1: Have a great Tuesday. Again, that was Rebecca with the Taylor County Public Library. Again, don't forget to stay up to date on all the weekly happenings over on the Facebook page or their website at tcplibrary.org. And don't forget the Kentucky Bigfoot. It's coming up. Join them September 5th. More information available over on their Facebook page. Again, that is Taylor County Public Library on Facebook. Again, again, big thank you going out to Rebecca and all the fine folks over at TCPL for all the great things they do here in our community. Coming up now, more great country music right here on the Morning Buzz at John Party, Head Over Boots.

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Disney Uncle Cracker when the sun goes down. Right here on the Morning Buzz on K-Country 105.7. Stick around. The buzzword of the day, it's coming up real soon. When is it coming up? Not going to tell you. It's coming up sometime this hour. It's your final chance to get registered for those tickets to a Cincinnati Reds game. Again, that's the buzzword of the day. Coming up real soon. Also, real soon, we'll be joined in studio by a very special guest. But right now, let's get back to that good old country music. Bailey Zimmerman, Chevy Silverado. Wow.

0: Perfect.
1: It's that time of the morning. Time for your chance to win here with the Morning Buzz on the Morning Buzz, or Buzzword on the Morning Buzz. Yeah, there we go. Hey, look, it's hard to talk on a Tuesday, and look, it feels like a bit of a Monday, all right? Austin Armstrong here with you, and hey, it's your final chance to get registered for the chance to win tickets to a Cincinnati Reds game. That's right, you and the whole family could be heading up to Ohio to the Great American Ballpark and checking out the Red Legs. All you gotta do is text in the buzzword of the day to this phone number. That phone number, 270-789-1464. That's 270-789-1464. Again, text in today's buzzword and you'll be registered for your chance to win those tickets to the Cincinnati Reds. Today's buzzword of the day is... Sorry. That's yesterday's. Reds. Yeah, it's Reds today. R-E-D-S. Reds. Text in that code word, Reds. R-E-D-S to 270-789-1464. That's 789-1464. And get registered for your chance to win tickets to a Cincinnati Reds game. Again, the buzzword of the day is Reds. R-E-D-S. And coming up later this hour, we'll be drawing out that winner. Good luck.
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3: Taking a look at your local obituaries. William Howard Russell, age 38 of Lebanon, a native of Greene County, passed away Friday at the University of Louisville Hospital. The funeral service will be conducted at 11 a.m. Central Time on Wednesday at the Gupton Landrum Funeral Home, with burial to follow in Russell Cemetery in Gabe. Visitation is requested on Tuesday from 7 a.m. to 8 p.m. and after 7 a.m. Wednesday until time of the service at the funeral home. All times are central. Arrangements are under the direction of Gupton Landrum Funeral Home in Greensburg. This has been the obituary of William Howard Russell. Fork Broadcasting, Campbellsville and Greensburg, send our condolences to the families and to all who have recently lost a loved one.
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5: Here's your K-Country forecast. Sunshine mixed with clouds at times today, with daytime highs approaching 91. Westerly winds 8 to 15 miles per hour. Mainly clear skies tonight, lows level off around 65. Highs level off around 86. Tomorrow, lots of sunshine. That's your local forecast update. I'm meteorologist Jennifer Wojcicki from the K-Country Weather Center. Currently 79.
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0: Riley Green, Think As You Drunk, right here on the Morning Buzz on K-Country 105.7. Happy Tuesday, South Central Kentucky. Austin Armstrong hanging out with you. Hope everybody's having a fantastic start to your Tuesday morning. The time is 7:41 a.m. Central, 8:41 a.m. Eastern time, and currently 79 degrees and partly sunny here in South Central Kentucky. And, of course, coming up now, it is time to draw out a winner for the buzzword of the day. If you're new here, don't know what it is, didn't catch it today, well, it's the buzzword of the day right here on the Morning Buzz on K-Country 105.7. Each weekday morning, we give you the chance to win a special set of tickets. Today's special set of tickets is to the Great American Ballpark in Ohio to see the Red Legs. That's right, you and the family are going to be heading up to Cincinnati to check out the Cincinnati Reds. And guess what? You get to pick out the game that you want to go see, right? Hey, it's a pretty awesome adventure. There's no doubt about it. And, well, if you texted in today's buzzword of the day, which was Reds, R-E-D-S, you have been entered in for your chance to win. We drop in all of the names. We give it a big old shaky shake. We stir it up. We draw out a winner. And we say congratulations to Rodney Campbell. Congratulations. Going out to today's winner, the buzzword of the day. That's Mr. Rodney Campbell. Rodney, we'll get in contact with you and get you set up with your tickets to the Cincinnati Reds. Again, a big congratulations going out to today's winner, the buzzword of the day, Rodney Campbell. And, well, if you didn't win today, don't worry. Come back tomorrow and the next day. It's the buzzword of the day every weekday right here on the Morning Buzz.
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5: And here's Clark with the weather. 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

was Blake Shelton, a guy with a girl, right here on the Morning Buzz on K Country 105.7. That's going to do it for this hour, the Morning Buzz. But hey, stick around, more fun to come. Coming up next hour, I'll be joined in studio by a very special guest. Also, we'll be drawing out those winners for birthdays and anniversaries. 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It's all coming up here on the Morning Buzz on K Country 105.7. Right now, how do I get there?

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1: 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Two different

0: damage in parts of Wisconsin and Illinois after tornadoes touched down, over 350,000 power outages across four states. 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
7: From the Fort Broadcasting News Desk, I'm Austin Armstrong. Two people are facing drug trafficking charges following the execution of a search warrant in Russell Springs. Russell County Sheriff Derek Polston says deputies, assisted by officers from the Jamestown and Russell Springs Police Department, executed a search warrant Sunday night at a residence on Snow Road. The search, conducted around 10 p.m., resulted in the arrest of 46-year-old Christopher Fortenberry of Russell Springs and 37-year-old Melandi Lynn Smith of Columbia. Fortenberry is charged with trafficking in methamphetamine, first-degree trafficking in a controlled substance, trafficking in marijuana under 8 ounces, and possession of drug paraphernalia. Smith is charged with trafficking in methamphetamine, possession of marijuana, possession of drug paraphernalia, and possession of a legend drug. Both were lodged in the Russell County Detention Center. And finally, a reminder for Camelsville residents and business owners, Camelsville Main Street will hold its next monthly meeting Thursday, August 6th at 9 a.m. The meeting will be held in the lower level of the Camelsville Civic Center, located at 205 North Columbia Avenue in Camelsville. Everyone is invited to attend. 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
7: 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Always keeping you weather aware.
9: Here's your K-Country forecast. Sunshine mixed with clouds at times today, with daytime highs approaching 91. Winds out of the west, 8 to 15 miles per hour. Lows level off around 65. Tonight, mainly clear skies. Daytime highs approaching 86. Tomorrow, mainly sunny skies. That's your local forecast update. I'm meteorologist Jennifer Wojcicki from the K-Country Weather Center. Currently, it's 79 degrees.
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That was Alabama, Born a Country, right here on the Morning Buzz on K Country 105.7. Happy Tuesday, South Central Kentucky. Austin Armstrong hanging out with you. Hope everybody's having a fantastic start to your Tuesday morning. The time is 8:08 a.m. Central, 9:08 a.m. Eastern, and currently 81 degrees and mostly cloudy here in South Central Kentucky. And of course, don't forget, the Morning Buzz is brought to you by our wonderful sponsors. That's our friends here in the community: Long Hunters Coffee and Tea, United Citizens Bank, Dual Broadband, Auto Smart, and A Different Drummer Dance Studio in Camelsville. Coming up this hour, we'll be joined in studio by a very special guest, the man, the myth, the legend himself. We'll talk to him coming up here in a little bit. Also, coming up this hour, we'll be drawing out birthdays and anniversaries. It's your final call. Text them in. 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Plenty of great country music, great conversation, and just lots of fun here in the final hour of the Morning Buzz. But right now, it's Luke Combs, Be By You.

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0: Jason Aldean, Don't Tell on Me. Good morning. Happy day to you. Austin Armstrong hanging out with you, and I'm joined in studio with my special guest for the hour. That is the man, the myth, the legend. That is Trooper Jonathan Houck, the 2025 Public Affairs Officer of the Year. Hey, I'm going to give you credit where credit's due. I got you,
1: Trooper. You had to throw that in there, didn't you?
0: Yeah, hey, I got to. Look, I seen that post, and well, then I seen you post it, and I didn't see the credit that you deserve, so hey, I got to do it for you, right? So big congratulations going out to you, brother.
1: Last time I got it, I didn't post myself either, so.
0: You're too humble of a guy, you know that?
1: Hey, I let the main page take care of that.
0: There you go. Well, hey, congratulations on that award. It is an awesome thing to receive. And, well, hey, congratulations to all the troopers over there, Post 15, a lot of recipients over there.
1: Yes,
0: and that's
1: sir.
0: What you love to see. So I love to see that the officers in our community being recognized for the great job that they're doing. And, well, you all deserve it. So before we get started talking about that, just tip of the hat to you, and thank you so much for everything you do here in our community.
1: One thing on that, too, as well, was I don't know if you saw it or not, Dexter Colvin.
0: Yeah,
1: he got the statewide detective of the year, not just for Post 15.
0: Oh, wow! So that was a statewide thing.
1: Yes, sir.
0: Man, that is awesome.
1: He solved several cold cases that we had that haven't been no leads on them.
0: Yeah,
1: I know of two, possibly three that he's took on and has actually solved them. He's in a trial this week for one of them. So,
0: wow. See,
1: so it's pretty impressive that you know you have them go for, you know, 10, 15 years, and you don't have anybody have any leads on them, and then he comes in and starts finding leads on them. So.
0: Yeah, and it just shows the dedication that we have here at Post 15 and, and throughout all the Kentucky State Police posts. I mean, it's just the dedication to serve the community, to serve our state. So, again, a tip of the hat to you, a tip of the hat to Detective Dexter, and, of course, Trooper Josh Smith and Captain Jeremy Smith as well.
1: Yes, sir.
0: Again, some very familiar names and some guys that, hey, like I said, I know that you all are there to protect our community and do the best for our community, and I'm very appreciative of you. When I seen all those and all those names up there, I said, man, those guys deserve it. And there's many other guys and gals that deserve it as well, because, again, everybody over at that post, over at Post 15, great people. Love them to death. And, well, again, just want to say thank you so much, Trooper, for everything that you
1: we
0: do here in our
1: it.
0: Community.
1: Thanks,
0: but
1: sir.
0: We're here to talk about something pretty fun. Well, fun, depending on how you like running, but
1: it's true. Fun,
0: I'm going to say, because I like running, but it's fun because it's for a great cause as well. And that's really the main reason. So whether you like running or don't like running, hear us out first, okay? Hear us out, because it's for a great cause. And we're here to talk about the third annual Running Signal 9 of 5K. It is awesome. It is a fantastic thing, not only because it supports a great cause, but how you all do it. I mean, there's not many 5Ks like that. Normally, you got to get up early in the morning for a 5K, and you got to dredge your way out the door early, and you might have to deal with some cold weather. No.
1: Kind of like the 4th of July. It started, what, 7?
0: Yeah.
1: Just to beat the heat?
0: Yeah,
1: so.
0: Exactly.
1: I was like, golly, that's early.
0: It is. It's pretty early. And sometimes, like you said, you can kind of – you have to dredge through that weather. But, you know, the best part with the third – or the annual Running Signal 9 5K is, well, it's an evening 5K. And not only is that fun, and different, but hey, y'all get it lighted up in there with all those cruisers, glow sticks, and then the DJs and the music. I mean, it's just a great time.
1: Yes, sir. Yeah, I wanted to do an evening run because you don't see a lot of evening runs.
0: No.
1: And I haven't run a lot of them. I only ran one prior to that.
0: Yeah.
1: Was the one in Lexington. It's the Midsummer Night's Run.
0: Yeah.
1: Me and another trooper ran it. And I was like, man, that's a cool run. They have the blue lights out there before they shut down the main drag through there. So I said, man, I want to do something like that, but I don't want to do it in town because, you know, we're rural police.
0: Yes.
1: We don't come around. We come in town, but we're mainly for to help the sheriff's office and things like that, be out in the community, out in the county.
0: Yeah.
1: So I wanted to do something that was a little more rural, and that's why I chose that location. You're right beside the lake the entire time, so it's really cool. I like the venue myself. It's just a great place to do it.
0: Yeah, it's a great place to do it. It's a very scenic place to do it. You'll enjoy running for many different reasons. Like I said, it'll be nice and cool, or cooler than it will be during the day. You'll get that beautiful view. There's going to be some great music. You're going to be surrounded by great people. But most importantly, you're going to be running for a great cause. I mean, that's really what it all boils down to. Or you could be walking for a great cause.
1: Yes, sir.
0: Or you could do it virtually for a great cause.
1: Yes, sir.
0: There's many different ways, and we'll talk about the many different ways here in a second. But I want to talk about where the proceeds are going to go, because it's something that, since I've gotten into the radio business and seen you all do what you do with it, I love it. I just eat it up. And I love supporting it, and I love putting it out there for the people. And, well, these people in our community, they can come be a part of it and help. And it's Shop with the Trooper. So why don't you tell a little bit about Shop with the Trooper and how the proceeds are going to help that?
1: Yes, sir. So Shop with the Trooper is a program we do statewide, but each post has its own pot of money, I guess you call it, that we do our own fundraising for. We take kids that's underprivileged shopping for Christmas, much like kind of like the Angel Tree, you know, but the Angel Tree, you get the toys and clothes and stuff for them and take it to the schools most usually and give it to them. With this, we actually take them and take them shopping. Mm-hmm. We'll spend half money on clothes and half the money on toys.
0: Yeah.
1: And we actually get to go with them, our wives and girlfriends or whatever families.
0: Yeah.
1: We've had troopers bring, mom and dad because they don't have a wife or girlfriend. So we have those come help us. Our civilian staff come help us. But we take these kids shopping and try to foster a relationship with the law enforcement troopers.
0: Yeah.
1: Some of these kids, they have poor upbringings. Mm-hmm. They may have seen us lock up mama and dad. Mm-hmm. I've took kids before like that. So it's a good program just to kind of see us in different light, kind of like Trooper Island. They see us down there as, playing in shorts and T-shirts with them and stuff like that. So where Trooper Island is just 10 to 12-year-olds, kind of a really concise age group there. This one, I'll take babies sometimes all the way up to, if they're still in school, 18-year-olds. Yeah. So, we don't do a lot of babies because, they're just not as – they only need some clothes and some formula and stuff like that. But we have helped them.
0: Yeah.
1: But most usually we try to focus on, like your smaller school age kids or right before school age all the way up to 18-year-olds as well.
0: Yeah, and like you said, you're helping them with presents that at the end of the day they might not get,
1: Yes, sir.
0: And here's the thing is no matter what you are, where you are, who you are, you deserve a Christmas, right? As a kid, come on, let's be honest. You deserve a Christmas. They're kiddos. You can't take that away from them, right? And I love that you all do. I'm going to say this is a form of community policing. You all are getting out there, putting the faces out there. I love that because you all are going out there and just showing these kiddos that, hey, look, we're people just like you all. We want to help you all. And, well, it's just a great opportunity for our community to come together and help these kiddos. And, again, it's very, very much needed. That's the thing is a lot of people think that how many kids do you actually help? Like 5, 10? No. There's a lot more than
1: that. We do more than 5 or 10.
0: Yeah, so. Exactly. And you want to give them a rundown of that? Items that you
1: I can
0: do or, how many kids you all have helped in the past and just how it's been in the past, the last couple of years?
1: Yeah, so for the last every year since I've been doing it, we do at least $200 a child.
0: Yeah.
1: Everything's so high now.
0: Yes.
1: $200 doesn't go very far, we try to make it go as far as we can. We'll do bargain shopping, like find the $10 pair of blue jeans, stuff like that. My wife's real good with that. But we'll do 100 on toys, 100 on clothes. We usually do the clothes first, get that knocked out of the way.
0: Yeah.
1: The cool thing is a lot of the kids, especially like older ones, they'll say, hey, I don't want any toys per se. I want clothes. I need clothes.
0: Yeah.
1: And it's sometimes you'll have the smaller ones. They're like, hey, I don't really want a lot of toys. I need clothes. I need pair of shoes, I need a coat or something like that. So we do that. Also, we do the homeless shelter, Green River Ministries. We started doing that with Miss Ayla last 3 years, I think.
0: Awesome.
1: I think it's right. So with them, we do theirs a little different.
0: Mm-hmm.
1: We'll still go shopping for them, but we don't actually take them.
0: Yeah.
1: Way I do it is we'll go and Ayla will get her a list of stuff, sizes and things they're interested in. And me and two or three of my dispatcher ladies will go shopping for them.
0: Awesome.
1: And then we'll take them back to post and have them wrapped up, and we'll just take them and actually deliver it to them. That's my favorite one because it's more work, but I get to actually see them unwrap them and stuff, kind of like Christmas morning for them. So we usually try to get that as close to Christmas as we can just to try to – to make it more special for them. But obviously, I've got troopers and other ones that have families they want to spend Christmas with as well. But and then, too, the money is used throughout the year. If we have somebody, like we had the tornadoes here, we've talked about. Yeah. We've had fires, house fires and things like that.
0: Mm-hmm.
1: Initially when it first happens, they don't have anything to try to get back on their feet. That's when we step in and try to help them. But then, a couple of days go on, the community starts throwing in like they normally do around here.
0: Of course.
1: But we just tried to bridge that gap, you know, that 2-day gap there that, you know, they got don't have anything to when people start catching up and helping out folks. So.
0: And again, it's just another prime example of Kentucky State Police always trying to help the people in their community, right? That's what you all are here for. I mean, whether that is through policing or through community work like this. And again, it's a beautiful thing, and you can be a part of it because, well, all the money that's going to be raised with the annual Running Signal 9-5K is going to go right to this.
1: I mean,
0: because that's the thing. Shop with the Trooper, it's not a grant-funded program. It's not nothing that you all – this is money that you all are generating throughout the year.
1: Yeah, there's no state funding on this. It's much like Trooper Island.
0: Yeah.
1: It's like that too. It's 401c.
0: Yep.
1: It's all donations. There's no grant funding. There's no state funding from it. So it's just something we have to work for to get our community involved in and get these donations.
0: And again, if someone wants to be a part of the annual Running Signal 9-5K and they go, running though, not really my thing. Hey, look, I get it. I understand. My wife, she's probably not listening by now because she's at work, but I'm going to rat her out. She would say the same thing. She'd be like, no, running, no.
1: So the trail is, we started at the pavilion.
0: Yeah.
1: We go the outside perimeter of the campground. And it's a mile and a half
0: to get
1: all the way back to the pavilion. So if you want to just do a walk, nice evening walk with your wife on the shores of the lake.
0: Exactly.
1: I tell guys that sometimes.
0: Yeah, there you go.
1: You can do one lap. When you get done with that one lap, if you don't want to do another one, just want to do a mile and a half, just tell the race director, hey, we're done.
0: Yeah.
1: They'll ask your name and stuff like that so they can check you off because if we got somebody still out on the trail, we'll go look for them, check on them, things like that. So that's just – helps us out. Like, hey, I'm done. I'm not doing it anymore. But we have that happen all the time.
0: Yeah. So. Well, and that's the thing with this is, you know, and here's how I look at 5Ks, right? First off, I do enjoy running, you know, do running regularly pretty much every day. And it's something I really love. But, you know, it's not about the running. It's about what you're supporting while you're running, right? So whether you're looking to get out there and bust out a 15-minute 5K or you're looking out there and you go, I don't care if I run a 5-hour 5K.
1: Yeah.
0: Hey, that's perfectly fine. Yep. Everybody is welcome. Runners, walkers, speed walkers, race walkers, someone that's going to run slow, someone who's going to run fast. Everybody is welcome because at the end of the day, it's what we're running for, not what we're running to, right?
1: Oh, yeah. We've had parents out there with their strollers with their children and just walking it. So.
0: Exactly. And let's say, I'm guilty of this one, so you're going to have to forgive me, Trooper, all right?
1: Uh-oh.
0: You're going to have to forgive me. Maybe you're busy on Saturday, right?
1: I know it.
0: Trust me, I'd rather be running. Let's put it that way. But unfortunately, sometimes you get busy. Well, there's a virtual way to kind of do this 5K as well, where you're still going to be, again, helping out a great cause, and you still get to kind of get that 5K in. And I'm going to take full advantage of that because, like I said, a little busy on Saturday, do have a wedding, but...
1: That's what I was going to say. It sounded like you got a wedding.
0: I was going to say, it's a
1: wedding.
0: I'd
1: rather be running.
0: Yeah. I'd rather, you knew it. There you go. So you know it. That's the thing. Hey, I'd rather be running. What I plan on doing is probably busting out my 5K early in the morning and, go ahead and do my payment. And I know that the money's going to go to a great cause. I got to do the 5K and participate virtually. So, hey, that's just as good as being there, right?
1: Yes,
0: whether
1: sir.
0: You're there, whether you're running, whether you're walking, we invite everyone.
1: You're still supporting the cause. And then there's also two more things I think you covered.
0: Okay.
1: We've got the kids run, the fastest kid on the force right before we do the 5K.
0: Yeah.
1: It's a short run. I usually do the trail from, like, the pavilion. They'll run the little, I don't know what you call it, the little parking area there by the beach.
0: Okay.
1: Is what I guess it would be.
0: Yeah.
1: They'll run that little lap and come back and hit it. So it's about a quarter mile, third mile. So it's nothing crazy for them. Just something to get them involved.
0: Yeah.
1: And then we also have just a donate tab on there, too, as well on the sign-up page that you don't even have to sign up to run. You can donate something on there. We've had people do that as well. So.
0: And, of course, the kids' race will kick off at 8:15 p.m. Eastern time. That is Eastern time, fast time. So for all you central timers out there, hey, just know that's fast time.
1: I told the captain that yesterday. He's on. He's from. Well, he lives in Glasgow, and I was telling him times. I said, it's fast time. He said, so it's. This time, real time.
0: Real time.
1: Yeah, that's what he called it. So.
0: Hey, I look, I'm a Central Time guy myself. I just work on the Eastern time.
1: Well, I'm from
0: right?
1: Green County, but I'm on Eastern. So.
0: See, if I start mixing them around, I'm going to get messed up, and I'm just going to end up an hour late or an hour early. So I'm just going to live on Central Time, I guess.
1: I did tell him this does take place in Campbellsville, which is in
0: there
1: Eastern Time
0: Zone. There you go. So the kids race at 8:15 p.m., not a.m., Eastern Time. And then, of course, the 5K race is going to kick off at 8:30 p.m. Eastern Time. People can sign up still. They can visit runsignup.com and then just type in third annual Running Signal 9 5K. They can visit your Facebook page.
1: Yes,
0: they
1: sir.
0: Can visit the Kentucky State Police Facebook page. It's pretty much everywhere.
1: Yeah.
0: So be sure to check it out.
1: And searching Campbellsville on the Run Sign Up will pull it up.
0: Oh,
1: it'll pull up the ones that's in Campbellsville.
0: So you can save a couple words. You don't have to type in all
1: that.
0: Just type in Campbellsville.
1: Because Joey Hartley just got one on Friday, the Friday before it. So you will find that one as well. You know, just any of them that's in Campbellsville, you'll just type in Campbellsville, Kentucky.
0: Perfect.
1: To pull them up. So.
0: And, of course, you can be a part of something great, as all proceeds from the event, again, will benefit the Kentucky State Police Post 15 Shop with the Trooper program, allowing less fortunate children in our area the opportunity to go Christmas shopping with Troopers for clothing, items, and toys here in our community. Well, Trooper Houck, it's always a pleasure to have you in here. And, again, a big congratulations on your award, and be sure to congratulate all the other guys at the station for us. But got to ask you, any final words for listeners out there before we wrap it up on this Tuesday morning?
1: On my breakdown, I don't think I told you. We usually take about 150 kids, too.
0: Okay.
1: That's what we shoot for. We've got two events that I do, the northern half in Campbellsville.
0: Yeah.
1: We'll do about 50 there. And then the southern half we do in Columbia. We'll do about 50 there. And then I'll have some that didn't make those events because Three Trees Church, we partner with them to do feed them. Mm-hmm. And you know, we can only fit so many in the church, so that's why I do that. Then I do another little 50 that's kind of, I call them the stragglers, that I couldn't get into the main event, but I'll still take them. You know, I'll meet some troopers there at Walmart and take them shopping.
0: And like you said, it's $200 a kid, and when you're talking 150
1: and that's not counting the homeless shelter.
0: Yeah.
1: We do, it's open checkbook for them, so whatever they need, sometimes we'll spend over $300 on them. So
0: that right there just shows you that the need for it is great, right? And again, that is why every dollar matters. So whether you do want to be a part of the race, whether you want to walk the race, whether you're virtually going to be part of the race, or like you said, maybe you're just going to donate through the tab up there, it's all welcome. It's all very much appreciated.
1: Yes,
0: and it's all going to go right back to here in our community to those kiddos who, well, they deserve it. Like I said, they deserve it because no kid should ever go without Christmas. No kid should ever go out without anything they need. You know, that's the thing. And, well, again, a tip of the hat from me and everybody here at Fort Broadcasting to you and everybody who has a hand in it. And, again, if you're listening out there, you can have a hand in it. Join them in the third annual Running Signal 9 of 5K. 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Trooper, truly do appreciate you joining us this Tuesday, and well, I'm going to let you get out of here and go battle some traffic, all right?
1: Yeah, well, I'm headed to Cumberland County, so hopefully there's not too much down there.
0: You're good, then.
1: Probably Clinton County, too, so.
0: Well, again, we truly do appreciate it and hope you have a great one, all right, brother?
1: Thank you, sir.
0: Yes, sir, not a problem. Again, that was Trooper Jonathan Houck with Kentucky State Police Post 15 joining us here on Fort Broadcasting, South Central Kentucky.
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5: Taking a look at your local obituaries. William Howard Russell, age 38 of Lebanon, a native of Greene County, passed away Friday at the University of Louisville Hospital. The funeral service will be conducted at 11 a.m. Central Time on Wednesday at the Gupton Landrum Funeral Home, with burial to follow in Russell Cemetery in Gabe. Visitation is requested on Tuesday from 7 a.m. to 8 p.m. and after 7 a.m. Wednesday until time of the service at the funeral home. All times are central. Arrangements are under the direction of Gupton Landrum Funeral Home in Greensburg. This has been the obituary of William Howard Russell. Fork Broadcasting, Campbellsville and Greensburg, send our condolences to the families and to all who have recently lost a loved one.
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8: Here's your K-Country forecast. Lots of sunshine today with daytime highs approaching 91. Westerly winds 10 to 15 miles per hour. Mainly clear again tonight, lows around 65. Daytime highs approaching 86. Tomorrow, mainly sunny skies. That's your local forecast update. I'm meteorologist Jennifer Wojcicki from the K-Country Weather Center. Right now, 81.
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0: That's George Burge, Luke Bryan, Ride, Ride, Ride, right here on The Morning Buzz on K-Country 105.7. That's going to do it for us today here on The Morning Buzz. Thank you all so much for tagging along. Hey, if you want to check out what's happened this morning here on The Morning Buzz, head over to our Facebook page. That's K-Country 105.7 on Facebook. There you can find all the updates from the contest winners, as well as news, weather, and of course, find all the details on the interviews with Trooper Hauk and Rebecca from Taylor County Public Library today. Again, that's K-Country 105.7 on Facebook. Thank y'all so much for another fantastic day. Come back tomorrow. We'll tackle Wednesday together. We'll get through hump day and make our way on that downhill incline into the weekend. Again, thank y'all so much for another fantastic day. As always, love yourself, love each other. My name's Austin Armstrong, and I'll catch you on the next one.
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1: ABC News, I'm Sherry Preston. A ceremony begins soon at the Capitol Rotunda to remember late South Carolina Senator Lindsey Graham. This afternoon, there will be a funeral at the National Cathedral. ABC's Jay O'Brien.
2: Graham will be eulogized here at the National Cathedral by his close friend, President Donald Trump, who has said that the South Carolina Republican was like family to him. Graham died suddenly just about 2 weeks ago due to heart complications. He had just returned from a trip to Ukraine where he met with Ukrainian President Volodymyr Zelensky. Zelensky will be here in attendance for Graham's funeral today in honor, he says, for Graham's steadfast support for his country and its defense against Russia.
1: Zelensky and President Trump meeting this morning. Also at the White House, Israel's prime minister meeting with the president 5 months after the war with Iran began. With the Senate expected to confirm Jay Clayton today as the next director of national intelligence, the acting DNI, Bill Pulte.

0: 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She was out walking her dog and only had a second to let go of the leash. Your foot was on the gas and her life was on the line. 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
1: 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Always keeping you weather aware.
2: Here's your K-Country forecast. Lots of sunshine today with daytime highs approaching 91. Westerly winds 10 to 15 miles per hour. Mainly clear again tonight, lows around 65. Daytime highs approaching 86. Tomorrow, mainly sunny skies. That's your local forecast update. I'm meteorologist Jennifer Wojcicki from the K-Country Weather Center. Right now, 81.
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0: Zach John King and get to drink and chat with you. Hey, NASCAR this weekend, we're going to Iowa. All right, check your local listings. All right, coming up next, Joe Nichols and Shaboozy and Jelly Roll.
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0: Amen to that. 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
11: Here's your K-Country forecast. Lots of sunshine today with daytime highs approaching 91. Westerly winds 10 to 15 miles per hour. Mainly clear again tonight, lows around 65. Daytime highs approaching 86. Tomorrow, mainly sunny skies. That's your local forecast update. I'm meteorologist Jennifer Wojcicki from the K-Country Weather Center. Currently, it's 82 degrees.
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1: boots are off. That is John Party. Brooks and Dunn, Ain't Nothing About You. Coming up next, chat with you superstars of yesterday and today.
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0: Sherry Preston. Americans' confidence in the economy falling this month as gas prices resume their climb. The Conference Board said today its consumer confidence index fell to 90.8 in July from 92.2 in June. At the Capitol Rotunda, a service for South Carolina Senator Lindsey Graham. Ahead of his funeral this afternoon, a bipartisan group of senators has announced an agreement to move forward on sanctions for Iran and Russia, named in Graham's honor. Authorities in France have ordered nearly 4,000 more people to evacuate from tourist sites amid wildfires spreading across the country, and that country in parts of Spain. ABC's Marcus Moore has been near Madrid.
1: We talked to one guy, a 58-year-old driver, who can't get back to his home. He told us he slept in his car for the better part of a week because the shelter is full, he told us. So, you know, that gives you a sense of kind of what people are dealing with here.
0: This is ABC News.
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7: Here's your K-Country forecast. Lots of sunshine today with daytime highs approaching 91. Westerly winds 10 to 15 miles per hour. Mainly clear again tonight, lows around 65. Daytime highs approaching 86. Tomorrow, mainly sunny skies. That's your local forecast update. I'm meteorologist Jennifer Wojcicki from the K-Country Weather Center. Right now, 84.
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0: Can't Love You Anymore, Ella Langley and Morgan Wallen. Ella Langley, 14 straight weeks on the chart with Choosin' Texas, breaking all kinds of records. Good for her. Lone Star and Toby and Willie, Beer for the Horses, coming up next.
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5: 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Always keeping you weather aware.
6: Here's your K-Country forecast. Lots of sunshine today with daytime highs approaching 91. Westerly winds 10 to 15 miles per hour. Mainly clear again tonight, lows around 65. Daytime highs approaching 86. Tomorrow, mainly sunny skies. That's your local forecast update. I'm meteorologist Jennifer Wojcicki from the K-Country Weather Center. Right now, 86.
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0: chat with you. Kenny, Carry On, September the 15th. Save the date. That's when the new album comes out, all right? Haven't heard new music from Kenny in a really long time. All right, coming up next, Little Texas is going to kick it up a little right here. Superstars of yesterday and today. 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

0: in the economy falling this month as gas prices resume their climb, the Conference Board's Consumer Confidence Index falling during the month of July. Israeli Prime Minister Benjamin Netanyahu meeting with President Trump today face-to-face for the first time since the war was launched 5 months ago today. Both leaders, as well as Ukrainian President Volodymyr Zelensky, will attend funeral services for South Carolina Senator Lindsey Graham at the National Cathedral this afternoon. Senator John Thune at the Capitol Rotunda honoring him today.
1: And to Lindsey, rest in peace, my friend. I look forward to the days when you make us all laugh again.
0: People are believed trapped under a collapsed shopping mall in southern Japan following a strong earthquake earlier this morning. This is ABC News.
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11: From the Fort Broadcasting News Desk, I'm Austin Armstrong. Two people are facing drug trafficking charges following the execution of a search warrant in Russell Springs. Russell County Sheriff Derek Polston says deputies, assisted by officers from the Jamestown and Russell Springs Police Department, executed a search warrant Sunday night at a residence on Snow Road. The search, conducted around 10 p.m., resulted in the arrest of 46-year-old Christopher Fortenberry of Russell Springs and 37-year-old Melandi Lynn Smith of Columbia. Fortenberry is charged with trafficking in methamphetamine, first-degree trafficking in a controlled substance, trafficking in marijuana under 8 ounces, and possession of drug paraphernalia. Smith is charged with trafficking in methamphetamine, possession of marijuana, possession of drug paraphernalia, and possession of a legend drug. Both were lodged in the Russell County Detention Center. And finally, a reminder for Camelsville residents and business owners, Camelsville Main Street will hold its next monthly meeting Thursday, August 6th at 9 a.m. The meeting will be held in the lower level of the Camelsville Civic Center located at 205 North Columbia Avenue in Camelsville. Everyone is invited to attend. For more details on stories like these and more, be sure to check out our websites, myq104.com, kcountry1057.com, and wtcoradio.com.
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16: Taking a look at your local obituaries. William Howard Russell, age 38, of Lebanon, a native of Greene County, passed away Friday at the University of Louisville Hospital. The funeral service will be conducted at 11 a.m. Central Time on Wednesday at the Gupton Landrum Funeral Home, with burial to follow in the Russell Cemetery in Gabe. Visitation is requested on Tuesday until 8 p.m. and after 7 a.m. Wednesday until time of the service at the funeral home. All times are central. Arrangements are under the direction of Gupton Landrum Funeral Home in Greensburg. This has been the obituary of William Howard Russell. Buster Hall,

0: 89 of Campbellsville, passed away Monday, July the 27th in Greensburg. Visitation will be from 5 to 8 p.m. Wednesday at Parrott and Ramsey Funeral Home in Campbellsville. The funeral service will be conducted at 1 p.m. Thursday at the funeral home with burial in Campbellsville Memorial Gardens. Expressions of sympathy requested to be donations to Gideon Bibles and may be made at Parrott and Ramsey Funeral Home. This has been the obituary of Buster Hall. Fork Broadcasting, Campbellsville and Greensburg, send our condolences to the families and to all who have recently lost a loved one.
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3: Here's your K-Country forecast. Lots of sunshine today with daytime highs approaching 91. Westerly winds 10 to 15 miles per hour. Mainly clear again tonight, lows around 65. Daytime highs approaching 86. Tomorrow, mainly sunny skies. That's your local forecast update. I'm meteorologist Jennifer Wojcicki from the K-Country Weather Center. Right now, 86.
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Chat with you into another hour, your superstars of yesterday and today with Randy Travis. He's got a new album out, previously unreleased material. Gotta check it out, all right? Kane Brown's new one, Woman, in about 15 minutes, all right? So stay close to me now. Here's Eric Church.

0: Kane Brown is back on the charts with Woman Right There. Chat with you, country music news. Let's see what's going on. Ella Langley's choosing Texas 14th straight week. All right? Becoming the longest leading country song by a solo female artist on the country charts. How about that? And Laura and Elena and Kane Brown, speaking of, have reunited on a brand new duet called Never Been to Love. Huh. All right, looking forward to playing that one for you soon.
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4: Here's your K Country forecast. Lots of sunshine today with daytime highs approaching 91. Westerly winds 10 to 15 miles per hour. Mainly clear again tonight, lows around 65. Daytime highs approaching 86. Tomorrow, mainly sunny skies. That's your local forecast update. I'm meteorologist Jennifer Wojcicki from the K-Country Weather Center. Right now, 86.
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0: say so. Dan and Shay and Say So. New one right there. Alabama, Carrie Underwood. Before that, hope you're doing well today. It's Cha. And yeah, we got a lot of great music on the way for you. 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All right, superstars of yesterday and today.
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1: ABC News, I'm Michelle Franzen. On Capitol Hill, late Senator Lindsey Graham lies in state in the rotunda, with fellow lawmakers, friends and family and dignitaries paying their respects today. GOP Senate Leader John Thune, at a ceremony, called him a friend and a fierce advocate of global allies, including Israel and Ukraine.
2: Lindsey was a towering figure here in the Senate and on the international stage. His leadership on national security and on our national defense is well known. I traveled with Lindsey all over the world as part of congressional delegations, and I saw firsthand just how much he was respected by our allies.
1: Graham's funeral this afternoon, held at the National Cathedral. President Trump will deliver the eulogy. Consumer confidence slid this month, with U.S. and Iran hostilities fueling concerns over gas prices and stubborn inflation. Cleanup continues in hard-hit Wisconsin after powerful tornadoes ripped through the town of Menasha. This is ABC News.
3: I love days like these at the pool, but my moderate to severe plaque psoriasis can sometimes take me out of the moment. 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

0: 7.
1: From the Fork Broadcasting News Desk, I'm Austin Armstrong. Two people are facing drug trafficking charges following the execution of a search warrant in Russell Springs. Russell County Sheriff Derek Polston says deputies, assisted by officers from the Jamestown and Russell Springs Police Department, executed a search warrant Sunday night at a residence on Snow Road. The search, conducted around 10 p.m., resulted in the arrest of 46-year-old Christopher Fortenberry of Russell Springs and 37-year-old Melandi Lynn Smith of Columbia. Fortenberry is charged with trafficking in methamphetamine, first-degree trafficking in a controlled substance, trafficking in marijuana under 8 ounces, and possession of drug paraphernalia. Smith is charged with trafficking in methamphetamine, possession of marijuana, possession of drug paraphernalia, and possession of a legend drug. Both were lodged in the Russell County Detention Center. And finally, a reminder for Camelsville residents and business owners, Camelsville Main Street will hold its next monthly meeting Thursday, August 6th at 9 a.m. The meeting will be held in the lower level of the Camelsville Civic Center located at 205 North Columbia Avenue in Camelsville. Everyone is invited to attend. For more details on stories like these and more, be sure to check out our websites, myq104.com, kcountry1057.com, and wtcoradio.com.
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11: Taking a look at your local obituaries. William Howard Russell, age 38 of Lebanon, a native of Greene County, passed away Friday at the University of Louisville Hospital. The funeral service will be conducted at 11 a.m. Central Time on Wednesday at the Gupton Landrum Funeral Home, with burial to follow in the Russell Cemetery in Gabe. Visitation is requested on Tuesday until 8 p.m. and after 7 a.m. Wednesday until time of the service at the funeral home. All times are central. Arrangements are under the direction of Gupton Landrum Funeral Home in Greensburg. This has been the obituary of William Howard Russell. Buster Hall, 89 of Campbellsville, passed away Monday, July the 27th in Greensburg. Visitation will be from 5 to 8 p.m. Wednesday at Parrott and Ramsey Funeral Home in Campbellsville. The funeral service will be conducted at 1 p.m. Thursday at the funeral home with burial in Campbellsville Memorial Gardens. Expressions of sympathy requested to be donations to Gideon Bibles and may be made at Parrott and Ramsey Funeral Home. This has been the obituary of Buster Hall. Fork Broadcasting, Campbellsville and Greensburg, send our condolences to the families and to all who have recently lost a loved one.
1: 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Always keeping you weather aware.
12: Here's your K-Country forecast. Daytime highs approaching 91 this afternoon under mainly clear skies. Winds out of the northwest 10 to 15 miles per hour. Lows level off around 65. Tonight, mainly clear skies. Mainly sunny skies. Tomorrow, daytime highs approaching 86. That's your local forecast update. I'm meteorologist Jennifer Wojcicki from the K-Country Weather Center. Currently 88.
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Alan Jackson's gone country, and we're going with the Eli Young Band right now. Zach Top on the way, and Morgan Wallen. We got you covered with the superstars of yesterday and today. All free, right here. Your favorite four-letter word, F-R-E-E.

0: top and south of Sanity. Kathy Mattea, Eli Young Band before that. Alan Jackson kicked it all off for us. NASCAR this weekend is heading to Iowa for the Iowa Corn 350 powered by ethanol, all right? Country music news this week, Garth Brooks. He's added more dates to the new tour. He'll be kicking that off, Ball Arena in Denver, September the 4th. And the fifth.
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2: 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Participants can only win one contest prize per person every 30 days. Winners must appear in person with proper positive legal identification to claim any prize. Monday through Friday, excluding holidays, within 30 days or the prize will be forfeited. Prizes will not be mailed or delivered. Any winners under the age of 18 must be accompanied by a parent or legal guardian. No trade or cash equivalent will be awarded for any contest prize. Any person or persons found to be in violation of these contest rules before, during, or after the respective contest or giveaway will be disqualified and will not be eligible for further contests or giveaways.
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9: Here's your K-Country forecast. Daytime highs approaching 91 this afternoon under mainly clear skies. Winds out of the northwest 10 to 15 miles per hour. Lows level off around 65. Tonight, mainly clear skies. Mainly sunny skies. Tomorrow, daytime highs approaching 86. That's your local forecast update. I'm meteorologist Jennifer Wojcicki from the K-Country Weather Center. Currently 88.
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0: Chevy Silverado, Bailey Zimmerman, Brooks and Dunn, Keith Urban, Morgan Wallen, Faith Hill, all right there. Free music, all right? Nowhere else you can get free music than right here. Taking you to work, keeping you company, whether you're out, road tripping, whatever you're doing, maybe fishing, we got you covered. Lady A, George Strait on the way.
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2: 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Why not? It doesn't hurt anyone, but listening too long and too loud can actually hurt your hearing. 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
3: One in five people 12 years and older now has some kind of hearing loss. 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
1: ABC News, I'm Michelle Franzen. Washington, D.C. is saying a final farewell to longtime South Carolina Senator Lindsey Graham. A ceremony at first inside the Capitol Rotunda today. Lawmakers and family paying respects ahead of his funeral at the National Cathedral. Here's ABC's Jay O'Brien.
2: The first of two funerals for the late Senator Lindsey Graham will be here at the National Cathedral in Washington, D.C. Before that, he'll have a private ceremony at the Rotunda of the United States Capitol. Graham will be eulogized here at the National Cathedral by his close friend, President Donald Trump, who has said that the South Carolina Republican was like family to him.
1: Ukraine's President Zelensky and Israel's Prime Minister Benjamin Netanyahu also attending Graham's funeral. Wildfires continue to ravage parts of Spain and France. Hundreds of thousands are fleeing their homes and towns. Here in the U.S., cleanup is underway following a string of tornadoes that tore through the Midwest. Those storms now targeting the Northeast today. This is ABC News.
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0: Country forecast.
1: Daytime highs approaching 91 this afternoon under mainly clear skies. Winds out of the northwest 10 to 15 miles per hour. Lows level off around 65. Tonight, mainly clear skies. Mainly sunny skies. Tomorrow, daytime highs approaching 86. That's your local forecast update. I'm meteorologist Jennifer Wojcicki from the K-Country Weather Center. Currently 88.
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This is our cowgirl says goodbye. Choke on my dust, right? Downtown, Lady A's taking us. George Strait as well. Coming up, superstars of yesterday and today.

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0: Riley Green, Think As You Drunk. All right, Mark Chestnut, Billy Currington before that. John Anderson's Dustin Lynch and Luke Combs coming up. We're going to Iowa this weekend with NASCAR, okay? Chat with you. It's good to be, playing some music for you and trying to help you get through the day. Please stay safe out there. The weather's crazy. 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All right? All right. 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
9: Here's your K-Country forecast. Slight chance for storms this afternoon. Otherwise, ample sunshine expected. High temperatures reach up to 91. Winds out of the northwest, 8 to 15 miles per hour. Lows dip down to about 65. Tonight, mainly clear skies. High of 86. Tomorrow, ample sunshine expected. That's your local forecast update. I'm meteorologist Jennifer Wojcicki from the K-Country Weather Center. Right now, 90.
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0: by you. That is my man right there, Lou Combs. Thank you so much for letting me be by you today. All right, I'll be back tomorrow. Hump Day Wednesday, midweek already. Stay safe out there. Hydrated, cool as you can. Look out for your neighbors. It's a crazy summer we're having from the weather and the rains and the tornadoes and everything that's crisscrossing this country. It is terrible out there, honestly, okay? So stay safe and look out for one another. We'll talk again tomorrow, all right?
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1: ABC News, I'm Michelle Franzen. At the National Cathedral in Washington, D.C. this hour, funeral services underway for the late Senator Lindsey Graham. The longtime GOP lawmaker from South Carolina died at the age of 71 earlier this month. President Trump delivering the eulogy, calling Graham a member of the family and also a critical part of the Republican Party.
2: For more than 30 years, nothing of consequence happened in this Capitol without Lindsey Graham knowing about it. Nothing of significance happened anywhere in the world without Lindsey Graham having a view on it.
1: Earlier at a ceremony at the Capitol Rotunda, Republican Senate Leader John Thune says he'll remember Graham for his friendship and humor. Consumer confidence slid this month, with U.S. and Iran hostilities fueling concerns over gas prices and stubborn inflation. The war with Iran now entering its sixth month. And officials in Japan assessing the damage following a powerful 6.8 magnitude earthquake today. This is ABC News.
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8: Here's your K-Country forecast. Slight chance for storms this afternoon. Otherwise, ample sunshine expected. High temperatures reach up to 91. Winds out of the northwest, 8 to 15 miles per hour. Lows dip down to about 65. Tonight, mainly clear skies. High of 86. Tomorrow, ample sunshine expected. That's your local forecast update. I'm meteorologist Jennifer Wojcicki from the K-Country Weather Center. Right now, 90.
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Boy, my grandmother, Lorraine, Grandma Lorraine, she was a John Deere lifer. Spent all those years working in Waterloo, Iowa. Blake Shelton now right here with the Catfish checking in. God gave me you.

0: Giddy up, ride right along with a shotgun here. You're riding shotgun with me. I'll be the other airbag in your car. Morgan Wallen coming up. Clint Black, Lee Bryce. Something you'd like to hear, hit me up. It's CraigCatfishCountry@gmail.com.
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0: Morgan Wallen here on the 28th day, Tuesday. Lori Loughlin's birthday today. Dana White, wrestling dude, 57. National Milk Chocolate Day, good day for a glass of milk chocolate. Soccer Day, good day to kick some balls around. National Water Park Day. Man, it's even better. As hot as it's been around America, find a water park. Huh? Or at least a hose and get crazy.
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6: Here's your K-Country forecast. Slight chance for storms this afternoon. Otherwise, ample sunshine expected. High temperatures reach up to 91. Winds out of the northwest, 8 to 15 miles per hour. Lows dip down to about 65. Tonight, mainly clear skies. High of 86. Tomorrow, ample sunshine expected. That's your local forecast update. I'm meteorologist Jennifer Wojcicki from the K-Country Weather Center. Right now, 90.
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7: She was storming through the house that day, and I could tell she was leaving. And I thought, oh, she'll be back, till she turned around and pointed at the wall and said,

0: name is Zach John King, and get to drinking. Yeah, I've been drinking a nice iced tea today, keeping it cool, keeping it caffeinated a little bit here. I love it. I got Keith Urban coming up, Lone Star. John Party's new one, Boots Off, is coming up. 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
1: ABC News, I'm Michelle Franzen. At National Cathedral in Washington, D.C., the late Senator Lindsey Graham is being remembered as a titan of the Senate. At his funeral, President Trump delivering remarks calling Graham a fierce ally.
2: He was a man who gave America the full measure of his good and mighty heart until that heart itself just gave out.
1: Graham died earlier this month at the age of 71. Authorities in Seattle say a second suspect in Sunday's shooting at a food festival is one of the three people who died. Another suspect, a 15-year-old, is in custody. Police say they believe the incident may have been gang-related and there could be other suspects involved. Cleanup continues in hard-hit Wisconsin after powerful tornadoes ripped through the town of Menasha in Winnebago County yesterday. Those same storms targeting the northeast today and could bring torrential rain and flash flooding to areas including New York City and New Jersey. This is ABC News.
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Midweek fun tomorrow morning at the crack of 6 a.m. Hey, it's him. Getting buzzed and getting ready to go with that morning coffee, whatever you like to sip, the best country, the birthday giveaways, chance to win other cool prizes, all brought to you by Long Hunters Coffee and Tea, United Citizens Bank, Duo Broadband, A Different Drummer Dance Studio, and Auto Smart, Austin in the Morning, right here on K Country 105.7.

0: John, party here on you. It's National Yeah, Drink Your Chocolate Milk Day. I love it. Oh, I love it. Soccer Day, National Water Park Day. Anybody go to a water park this year? Those are fun. Used to do it a lot when I was a kid. Haven't done it so much since, but need to look into that. Coming up, Parmalee, also some Patti Loveless.
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4: 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Always keeping you weather aware.
5: Here's your K-Country forecast. Slight chance of thunderstorms this afternoon. Otherwise, ample sunshine expected. High temperatures reach up to 91. Northwesterly winds, 8 to 15 miles per hour. Lows level off around 66. Tonight, mainly clear skies develop with fog at times. That's your local forecast update. I'm meteorologist Jennifer Wojcicki from the K-Country Weather Center. Right now, it's 90 degrees.
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0: Well, what do you say we get the latest with the weight loss gimmick going on? The GLP-1 drugs can be life-changing for those taking them. We've read about and heard, right? Right down to their love lives. That's right. New research from the Harvard Economist Group finds that single women were significantly more likely to marry or move in with a partner after starting the medication for weight loss. How about that? According to the new study, single women odds of marrying or moving with a partner, moving in with a partner spiked by as much as 28.5% after a year and a half on the drugs. And it could also be that on dates, they eat less because of the drugs. So cheaper dates equals a funner time for the guy. I sound like a tight one, huh? I just asked my wife. I'm not dating, but she'll probably say, yeah. Hush, tightwad husband.
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1: ABC News, I'm Michelle Franzen. At the National Cathedral in Washington, D.C., funeral services have concluded for the late Senator Lindsey Graham. The longtime GOP lawmaker from South Carolina died at the age of 71 this month. President Trump delivering the eulogy, he called Graham a member of the family and a critical part of the Republican Party over the years.
2: He was the first person to make you laugh and one of the last people that you've really ever wanted to fight. These were the traits that made him into one of the great figures in Senate history. Few like him.
1: In Georgia, a judge sentenced teen Colt Gray to life in prison without the possibility of parole in the deadly Appalachian high school shooting that killed four people in 2024. Gray had pleaded not guilty to charges of killing two students and two teachers at the school outside Atlanta, but Gray changed his plea. Tornado damage being assessed in Wisconsin after yesterday's volatile storms. That same system targeting the Northeast today. 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
6: From the Fork Broadcasting News Desk, I'm Austin Armstrong. Two people are facing drug trafficking charges following the execution of a search warrant in Russell Springs. Russell County Sheriff Derek Polston says deputies, assisted by officers from the Jamestown and Russell Springs Police Department, executed a search warrant Sunday night at a residence on Snow Road. The search, conducted around 10 p.m., resulted in the arrest of 46-year-old Christopher Fortenberry of Russell Springs and 37-year-old Melandi Lynn Smith of Columbia. Fortenberry is charged with trafficking in methamphetamine, first-degree trafficking in a controlled substance, trafficking in marijuana under 8 ounces, and possession of drug paraphernalia. Smith is charged with trafficking in methamphetamine, possession of marijuana, possession of drug paraphernalia, and possession of a legend drug. Both were lodged in the Russell County Detention Center. And finally, a reminder for Campbellsville residents and business owners, Campbellsville Main Street will hold its next monthly meeting Thursday, August 6th at 9 a.m. The meeting will be held in the lower level of the Campbellsville Civic Center, located at 205 North Columbia Avenue in Campbellsville. Everyone is invited to attend. For more details on stories like these and more, be sure to check out our websites, myq104.com, kcountry1057.com, and wtcoradio.com.
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10: Taking a look at your local obituaries. William Howard Russell, age 38, of Lebanon, a native of Greene County, passed away Friday at the University of Louisville Hospital. The funeral service will be conducted at 11 a.m. Central Time on Wednesday, at the Gupton Landrum Funeral Home with burial to follow in the Russell Cemetery in Gabe. Visitation is requested on Tuesday until 8 p.m. and after 7 a.m. Wednesday until time of the service at the funeral home. All times are central. Arrangements are under the direction of Gupton Landrum Funeral Home in Greensburg. This has been the obituary of William Howard Russell. Buster Hall, 89 of Campbellsville, passed away Monday, July the 27th in Greensburg. Visitation will be from 5 to 8 p.m. Wednesday at Parrott and Ramsey Funeral Home in Campbellsville. The funeral service will be conducted at 1 p.m. Thursday at the funeral home with burial in Campbellsville Memorial Gardens. Expressions of sympathy requested to be donations to Gideon Bibles and may be made at Parrott and Ramsey Funeral Home. This has been the obituary of Buster Hall. Fork Broadcasting, Campbellsville and Greensburg, send our condolences to the families and to all who have recently lost a loved one.
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0: 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Right now, it's 90 degrees.
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Your workday sounds best with great hits like that from Aaron Tippin. Luke Combs, Sleepless in a Hotel Room. Jason Aldean coming up right now. Shania.

0: 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Have you had some of that this summer or about ready to go somewhere? 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So pay attention. Beyond adjusting your sleep-wake schedule to minimize the effects of jet lag, experts advise shifting your meals to eat on your destination's schedule. All right? Avoiding alcohol, good luck with that. Using caffeine strategically and staying hydrated will help also travelers fight fatigue. Like anybody's going to do any of that stuff, right? I'm going on vacation. I'm going to drink coffee. I'm going to drink beer. I'm not going to sleep right, right? Right.
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0: Midweek fun tomorrow morning at the crack of 6 a.m. Hey, it's him getting buzzed and getting ready to go with that morning coffee, whatever you like to sip, the best country, the birthday 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
2: 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That's especially important when it comes to alcohol and other drugs. 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And when it comes to pain medications, opioids, they need to know that they should never be taken without a prescription and never shared with friends or family. It's dangerous and illegal. So talk with your kids, because when you talk, they hear you.
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9: Here's your K-Country forecast. Slight chance of thunderstorms this afternoon. Otherwise, ample sunshine expected. High temperatures reach up to 91. Northwesterly winds 8 to 15 miles per hour. Lows level off around 66. Tonight, mainly clear skies develop with fog at times. That's your local forecast update. I'm meteorologist Jennifer Wojcicki from the K-Country Weather Center. Right now, it's 90 degrees.
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0: Woman. I love it, love it. That is the latest from Kane Brown. I am your catfish cruising right along with Garth Brooks in a bit. He's out on a tour coming up. Boy, it kicks off soon, right, I think. I don't think it started yet, but anyway, he's kicking that thing off soon. If you've never seen Garth Brooks, here's your chance before he goes goodbye forever. Dan and Shay is on the way. Also some Ella Langley. Hang on.
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1: ABC News, I'm Michelle Franzen. In Seattle, new details following Sunday's deadly shooting at a food festival in the heart of downtown. Police Chief Sean Barnes says a second suspect officers were searching for was identified as one of the three people killed. Barnes says a 15-year-old remains in custody, saying the shooting is now linked to gang violence and that a ghost gun was used.
2: A ghost gun is an untraceable weapon that lacks a serial number. They are typically homemade and they are illegal. This was the firearm that was recovered from the 15-year-old suspect who was in court yesterday for assault and weapons violations.
1: Police say other suspects may be involved. Funeral services for the late Senator Lindsey Graham held today at Washington National Cathedral. President Trump delivering the eulogy, calling Graham a giant in the Republican Party. A private service will take place tomorrow in Graham's home state of South Carolina. This is ABC News.
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4: 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Always keeping you weather aware.
5: Here's your K-Country forecast. Slight chance of thunderstorms this afternoon. Otherwise, ample sunshine expected. High temperatures reach up to 91. Northwesterly winds, 8 to 15 miles per hour. Lows level off around 66. Tonight, mainly clear skies develop with fog at times. That's your local forecast update. I'm meteorologist Jennifer Wojcicki from the K-Country Weather Center. Currently, it's 88 degrees.
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How we roll right here with Greats Back in the Day. Man, doesn't that sound great? From John Michael Montgomery. And we got the Nashville Fresh Dan and Shay's brand new one. Ella Langley, choosing Texas. Right now, Chris.

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0: Red Hot, Ella Langley, and Choosing Texas. I am your friendly catfish on the radio. Loving that new one from Zach Topps. So we'll play South of Sanity here in a bit. Martina McBride, James Otto, that's how we roll. I got to go get me a refill on my iced tea, and I'll be right back.
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5: 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Always with current temperatures and the information you need when weather threatens. Always keeping you weather aware.
6: Here's your K-Country forecast. Slight chance of thunderstorms this afternoon. Otherwise, ample sunshine expected. High temperatures reach up to 91. Northwesterly winds, 8 to 15 miles per hour. Lows level off around 66. Tonight, mainly clear skies develop with fog at times. That's your local forecast update. I'm meteorologist Jennifer Wojcicki from the K-Country Weather Center. Currently 86.
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0: out the sanity. There you go from Zach Top. Catfish hanging out with you. Well, 3 in 4 Americans can't estimate their net worth without checking their account. According to a new survey, it finds that while most know how much they have in their checking account, they're unsure about how much they're worth overall. $20 or $20 million, I guess. A quarter have never calculated their net worth. Wow. And only 23% regularly track it. Now, I don't want to calculate my net worth now that I think about it. My shrink told me to stay away from that stuff because it depresses me.
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1: ABC News, I'm Michelle Franzen. The same volatile storms that left a trail of destruction in the Midwest yesterday, including tornadoes in Wisconsin, are taking aim now at the Northeast. ABC senior meteorologist Melissa Griffin has more.
2: Let's zone in right now on places across the tri-state area from Kingston, New York, New York City included, right down through Philadelphia. This is where we have that level 3 of 4. That's the second highest level flood risk. 2 to 3 inch per hour rainfall rates. That means life-threatening flash flooding is possible within some of these heaviest downpours, and that risk lasts through late tonight.
1: In Washington, D.C. today at the National Cathedral, fellow lawmakers and family and friends attending the funeral for the late Senator Lindsey Graham. He'll be buried in his home state of South Carolina tomorrow. Consumer confidence slid this month. The renewed U.S. and Iran hostilities are fueling concerns over gas prices and stubborn inflation. The war is now entering its 6th month. This is ABC News.
3: I'm U.S. Transportation Secretary Sean Duffy.
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9: Here's your K-Country forecast. Lows dip down to about 66 with fog and spots tonight under mainly clear skies. Winds out of the north around 5 miles per hour. Highs level off around 85, with fog and spots early tomorrow, ample sunshine expected. Lows around 60, tomorrow night, clear skies. That's your local forecast update. I'm meteorologist Jennifer Wojcicki from the K-Country Weather Center. Right now, it's 86 degrees.
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Loading you up with the great country. Coming up, Bailey Zimmerman, George Strait. Got the latest from Thomas Rhett, Justin Moore. Right now, AJ, Jimmy Buffett, one of their biggest and best. I think this was the number one song from 2003, right? Alan Jackson and the late, great Jimmy Buffett.

0: zone am I on? What country am I in?
1: It doesn't matter. It's 5 o'clock somewhere.
0: It's always on 5 in Margaritaville, come to think of it.
1: Yeah, I heard that.
0: You've been there, haven't you?
1: Yes, sir.
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2: 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Winners must appear in person with proper positive legal identification to claim any prize. Monday through Friday, excluding holidays, within 30 days or the prize will be forfeited. Prizes will not be mailed or delivered. Any winners under the age of 18 must be accompanied by a parent or legal guardian. No trade or cash equivalent will be awarded for any contest prize. Any person or persons found to be in violation of these contest rules before, during, or after the respective contest or giveaway will be disqualified and will not be eligible for further contests or giveaways.
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0: Ain't a Bad Life, Thomas Rhett, Jordan Davis, Catfish here. Well, here we go. They did a survey on socials asking women, what's the most nope thing you've never, you've seen when you went over to a guy's place for the first time? You know, probably a single guy. Bed with no sheets, no pillowcases or pillows. Oh, boy. Fist-sized holes in his walls. That's a guy you want to date. In his car, the passenger side floor was covered with bits of fingernail that had been bitten off and spit out. Oh, no. Several cans of empty Vienna sausages with just the weird juice rotting in them in the fridge. Oh, my God. These guys are not keepers, obviously.
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5: Here's your K-Country forecast. Lows dip down to about 66 with fog and spots tonight under mainly clear skies. Winds out of the north around 5 miles per hour. Highs level off around 85 with fog and spots early tomorrow. Ample sunshine expected. Lows around 60. Tomorrow night, clear skies. That's your local forecast update. I'm meteorologist Jennifer Wojcicki from the K-Country Weather Center. Currently, it's 84 degrees.
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0: Well, here it is. Memphis has been named America's most dangerous city for driving in a new ranking. The Tennessee city has four times the national average of fatal crashes linked to risky driving. Knoxville, another city in the state, comes in second, then followed by Waterbury, Connecticut. Just remember, my friends, right? Two hands on the wheel. Three, if you have an extra one, stay off the phone. Don't be eating a burrito while you're driving and reading something online. No, let's be safe. Take it serious.
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1: ABC News, I'm Dave Packer. Minutes ago, the Senate confirming U.S. Attorney Jay Clayton for National Intelligence Director. The vote along party lines. CENTCOM says that Iranian Revolutionary Guard forces fired multiple ballistic missiles and an attempted surprise attack at U.S. forces in the Middle East, and says all missiles were successfully intercepted. At Washington, D.C.'s National Cathedral today, the funeral for former Senator Lindsey Graham. Japan's public broadcaster NHK is now reporting that at least two people have been confirmed dead at a shopping mall that partially collapsed following today's massive earthquake. A judge in Georgia sentencing convicted 16-year-old high school shooter Colt Gray to life in prison without parole for killing two students and two teachers. This is ABC News.
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6: Here's your K-Country forecast. Lows dip down to about 66 with fog and spots tonight under mainly clear skies. Winds out of the north around 5 miles per hour. Highs level off around 85, with fog and spots early tomorrow, ample sunshine expected. Lows around 60, tomorrow night, clear skies. That's your local forecast update. I'm meteorologist Jennifer Wojcicki from the K-Country Weather Center.